0: saw her singing at the Obama Presidential Center opening.
1: I saw her singing too.
0: Yeah. And then she did BET.
1: I saw Bush saw her singing too.
0: All over the place.
1: Yeah.
0: Well.
1: She doing her thing.
0: Yeah, she is, man. Keeping that Afro beats going. We're talking about comedians today on the Tammy Mack Show, and you know, we'll do another one. Guess what?
1: What's that?
0: There's a few people I didn't mention that I should mention. Chris Spencer one of the funniest people on stage.
1: Amazing.
0: J. Anthony Brown, great host. Chris Spencer.
1: Absolutely.
0: Buddy Lewis is hilarious.
1: Buddy Lewis?
0: Yeah, Buddy Lewis. Okay. Chicago, another Chicago.

0: Chicago. Hold on, I'm sorry. Didn't mean to, but it was. Ron G is funny.
1: Comedian Ron G is funny.
0: Ron G is funny. Yeah. Speedy is funny. He's been around forever.
1: Okay.
0: But Speedy's funny. He's doing his own thing. I already got a new body now.
1: He got a new body.
0: Well, he lost a lot of weight. Well, I understand. Gardena's own Speedy. All right. Kim Whitley, hilarious.
1: Absolutely.
0: If you ever seen Kim Whitley live, you're going to laugh.
1: I've never seen her live.
0: She's going to make you laugh. Michael Collier.
1: Hilarious.
0: Courtney Black is funny.
1: Courtney Black. Is this your brother?
0: No, she is Courtney Black.
1: Oh, I'm sorry.
0: A very funny black female. She does original comedy. I mean, Bresha Webb is funny. A lot of people.
1: Bresha Webb is funny.
0: Bresha Webb is funny.
1: And also very nice to look at on stage.
0: And Bresha Webb does so many characters that she's underrated.
1: Yeah, she's great.
0: She's underrated. Bresha is one of my favorite.
1: Yeah, one of mine too.
0: Comedic person, whether she's on stage or on TV.
1: Yes,
0: funny person. So those are some. Let's go to the phone. You know the number is 330-KJLH. 310-330-KJLH. Who you got?
2: This is your girl, Stephanie Laker girl. What's up, Ty?
0: Hey, Stephanie. How you doing, Stephanie Laker girl?
2: How you doing? I'm good.
0: Hey, who's your favorite comedian right now?
2: Ali Sadiq.
0: He is the
2: best storyteller out there. Yeah, don't get twisted. I love me some Mojo, but Ali Sadiq.
0: Ali is funny out of Houston, Texas. He's a funny man. Talks about his time in jail and everything, and he's funny. Yeah. All right, Stephanie. Yeah. See you later.
2: All right.
0: And you know, I forgot to ask her about her Lakers this year.
1: Don't do that, man.
0: No, what's going on with the Lakers this year? Any black players on the team?
1: I don't know what's going on.
0: I'm just looking at the roster. What's going on?
1: We just drafted Walker Kessler.
0: You got a couple. They're not going to play. All right, we'll be back. Radio Free KJLH.
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1: It's coming up.
0: Yep. A whole pavilion dedicated to Alzheimer's and dementia. If you're dealing with it or have someone that is a caretaker, we want you to be there August the 15th. This is going to be really informative for you. Free massages and the author's book corner, the author's corner, which is, I can't wait to interview some of these authors about the big books. If you want to meet some of the authors, there you go. The author's corner.
1: Yeah, that should be pretty interesting, the author's corner.
0: Saturday, August the 15th, Long Beach Convention Center. We're going to be there. 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Get all the information you need. Okay, got Black in for Tammy Mack. She'll be back tomorrow.
1: All right.
0: Hey, man, what's going on? I heard you say something about a vigil in Compton tonight. We're not going to say the names, but we are going to say what time it is for the

0: Yes. A couple of unfortunate deaths in the city.
1: Yeah, there were two unfortunate deaths over the weekend in Compton. There's going to be a candlelight vigil tonight.
0: Vigil.
1: In front of the Compton Courthouse at 6 p.m.
0: Yes.
1: It's a peace gathering to end gun violence.
0: Yeah, man.
1: So if you support that, pull up in front of the Compton Courthouse tonight, 6 p.m.
0: You're going to be there.
1: I'm going to be there.
0: Get off there. When you get off there.
1: I'll be a little late, but I will pull up. You know, we need to end this gun violence in the city.
0: This is crazy, man. It's just, I don't understand it. I thought we had truces and all that going on, but hey. On the way, we got some Jill Scott for you. Radio Free, Tammy Mack Show, KGLH.

0: Note LA this Thursday, July 9th at 7 p.m. and 9:30 p.m. Hosted by me, Andre Russell. 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
1: That is a classic.
0: You ever hear the TV man in the background? 3, 2, 1, go. Hey, man, you on the air. Your countdown is on the air. Guy Black in for Tammy Mack. She'll be back tomorrow. Emin in the building.
1: Mr. Black, what's going on?
0: Oh, I'm sitting here trying to learn from Ricky Ruckus in the building. Wiki does that. Ricky does that weekend wrap up thing that we do.
2: Wiki Wuckus does.
0: Yeah, Wiki Wuckus
2: do the weekly wrap. Weekly wrap up.
0: And he's a media, social media genius. Well, you know, you do your thing now.
2: I
0: seen you all over the BET Awards. There you are. You everywhere now, man. You didn't call me for tickets. I had two in the front row. I wasn't here though.
2: Oh man, you didn't give me no tickets.
0: I had two. I promise you, I had two tickets.
1: The BET Awards.
0: Yeah. I end up not even using them because I wasn't in town.
2: Yeah, that's real, you know, big dog. That's big dog.
1: You couldn't even get access, and you had two tickets that didn't even go.
2: Yeah.
0: No, I wasn't. I didn't know I had them until the day before.
1: Huh, that sounds like a great problem to have.
0: Yeah. Well, I mean, it was just luck. It was luck. But okay. I was like, who am I getting these two? I'm not even there.
2: Dang.
0: I was out of town. I said, Ricky Rucker, no, I can't do him. He already posting stuff. He's there already. I said, Emmett got things going on. Yeah, he's in Compton.
2: Man.
0: So I figured I didn't know. I didn't know what to do.
2: We know who to talk to next year.
0: Don't talk to me next year. Hey, guys, KJLH is all over. You know that, right? And Andre Russell will be hosting a praise party. It's a big praise party.
1: Okay.
0: At the Blue Note. Kim Burrell will be live at the Blue Note on the 9th.
1: I don't know if the Blue Note is big enough for Kim Burrell and the Holy Ghost.
0: It's not big enough.
1: It's not the Holy Ghost and the Blue Note. It's
0: too
1: little.
0: What you trying to say?
1: It's like a small little place. I don't know if it's big enough to host Kim Burrell.
0: God goes everywhere.
1: Okay. You're right. I can't argue with that.
0: Everywhere. Everywhere.
2: What if somebody catch the Holy Ghost and get to running around? Though?
0: Well, they got room.
2: There's some room.
0: Move the tables. Move the chairs. It's going to happen. You better get your tickets. Go to KJLHradio.com and get your tickets. Ricky Ruckus, what's going on with you this week, man? What you got?
2: Oh, I don't have nothing going on. I'm just working this week.
0: Yeah, you always doing stuff in the background, though. People don't know, but you do a lot of our stuff.
2: I find the creeps and the cracks, and I just slip in. That's all.
0: Yeah, so make sure people get ready for our Women's Health Expo again this year, August the 15th. We got some great seminars, some rooms, author rooms. We're going to talk about Alzheimer's. We're going to talk about dementia. We're going to talk about everything that the ladies need to talk about. And we'll have doctors there to answer your questions.
1: That's amazing.
0: I'll be there, Dr. Black.
2: Dr. Black.
0: Yeah, because the day is broadcasting live. Everything starts at 8 a.m. And then we come on at 10 after that. And Dr. Black will hold session from 10 to 3. So, ladies, come on by. I'm doing a special. Well, I'll just put it like this. You come by the broadcast.
1: Okay.
0: And you'll be touched.
2: Okay. With the voice.
0: Of KJLH. What are you guys?
2: I was just trying to see what you cure. You say you're going to touch him.
0: All right. Shout out to Chris Malone. Our program director. Chris Malone. There you go. We'll be back. Radio Free is KJL to the H.
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0: And now it's your chance to get tickets to the LA Jazz Festival on the beach. 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

0: Radio Free 102.3. It's KJLH. Wow. Well, Emmett, it's time to get out of here. Kevin Nash is coming up next, man.
1: Mr. Black, it's always a pleasure when you in here. Had such a good time, man. Thank you for pulling up.
0: Thank you, man. We talk about a lot of stuff off the air. Maybe we need to do a podcast one day and talk about it all on the podcast.
1: Ooh, that might be too spicy. Yeah, I don't know if they're ready for that.
0: It would be definitely pretty spicy.
1: That'd be spicy. They're going to have to pay for that.
0: I'm dropping these jewels on you, man.
1: That's a fact.
0: You don't figure that out. Emmett write down everything I say. He might get me in trouble.
1: You know what I'm saying? I learned from the best. I'm under the tutelage of the best, man. So I appreciate when you pull up.
0: Well, Tammy will be back tomorrow. She is the best, and she'll be in here with you all week long. I think I'm coming back Friday, though.
1: Okay, that'll
0: Not
1: work.
0: Sure. I think I'm coming back Friday, and can't wait to spend more time with you, but I got to go, man. And you know what? Traffic looks good today.
1: Okay. I'm always here for that.
0: There's some backups on the slow 5, but, you know, I go that way on the way home.
1: Yes, indeed.
0: From the day you were born to the ride in the hearse, things are never so bad they couldn't be worse. If you see someone without a smile, do what I do. I give them one of mine. Go out and make it a great evening. Safe night. Have fun. I love you. And I love my job.
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3: 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If you ain't going to do that, man, I'm sorry. 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Uncle Steve just trying to tell you the truth. 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

0: 102.3 KJLH. All right, everybody, settle down. Settle down. All right, let me get this show started tonight. Kevin Nash checking in on Radio Free, 102.3 KJLH. Happy Monday evening. Right by your side until 12 o'clock midnight. And, of course, yeah, going to do what I love to do, play some slow jams beginning at 9 o'clock. I like that show a lot. So the 9 o'clock hour and the 10 o'clock hour, Monday through Thursday, we slow it down. And I take your requests and dedications, all your beautiful love messages. Yeah, give you a chance to let your heart speak to your significant other. And I think I play some pretty good music, too, per your request. So anything you want to hear tonight, maybe a song to make you smile. You got a tough, tough Monday today. Okay, I can fix that for you with the song. Let me know what you need. I got you covered. Hit me up, 310-330-5554. Area code 310-330-KJLH. I'm standing by. All right, when I come back, got a new one coming up from Snoop. Got some John B. I think I could do some Babyface this hour. Yeah, let's do it. It's all next right here on KJLH.
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0: You can sing it better than me, right? 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It's Radio Free 102.3 KJLH. It's Kevin Nash. All right, Compton, you want that car wash? Meaning you want that song? I got that coming up for you, right? We got some Beyonce, Keisha Cole, Lucy Pearl, a new one coming up from Lucky Day by request. And keep it coming. 310-330-5554. Plus, I'm going to be checking my Instagram and TikTok. I know I haven't been on in a while. So much going on, right? But I promise you, this week I'm doing something. 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

0: 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All right, it's Kevin Nash keeping you company. Hope it all is well. Thank you so much for rolling with the station and rolling with the brother. All right, I got your jams coming away. We got Alex Isley. We got some Stevie Wonder. We got some Ari Lennox. We got Brandy. 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All right, cool. Sounding good, looking good, smelling good. That's what it's about. 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

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Close. Time to prepare that comfortable spot, get your things together, because coming up at 9 o'clock, we're going to be slowing it down, taking your requests and dedications tonight, giving you a chance to call in at 310-330-KJLH, 310-330-5554 to make a request or a dedication. And the most important thing is to call in to let your heart speak to your significant other. I think it's so very important. It's crucial. It is mandatory to say those beautiful things to the person you love, just to let them know how much you appreciate them, how much you love them, that you're 100% sold out for them, right? Not only will it make them smile, but man, I'm telling you. Ever seen a heart smile before? She might fry you some chicken. You never know. All right, so when you call me, I'm going to record that very special message and then play it back on the radio tonight. All right? Right at 9 o'clock. Don't move. I'll see you tonight, my love.

0: January 7th, 2025, the Eden Fire took a lot from Altadena. 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
1: 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Kensworth, what happened, man?
2: I was just driving down Manchester going towards the 405, and somebody just made an unprotected left-hand turn, and I couldn't stop, and I happened to run into him. Their insurance decided it was their fault. The police report decided it was their fault. I know it was their fault, though.
1: And you called home a malayam.
2: Hey, check this out. When I was at the accident, still in my car, I've heard you give home a malayam my praises many times. And I called Homer's office and they said, take pictures. Within 5 minutes, the girl said, we're going to represent you. We're going to take your case.
1: Get to the good part. When did you see that check?
2: The accident happened in November. Homer was constantly in touch with me, Homer and her team. I saw that check last Friday, Tammy.
1: And you ain't called to take me to dinner, Kensworth? Shame on you.
2: Tammy, you're spoken for. I have no chance.
1: Well, your odds look good with Homer Malayam. Call her if you've been in an accident. 310-207-9009. 310-207-9009. Thanks, Kensworth.
2: Anytime, Tammy. Like you always say, you want to know the feedback on who you recommend? Well, this is great.
1: The law offices of Homer Malayam.
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4: You've been hearing about it, and now it's your chance to get tickets to the LA Jazz Festival on the beach. 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On Sunday, the 23rd, it's John Legend, Raphael Sadiq, Original Coffee, Terrace Martin, and more. 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
1: So let me say something, because I got something to say. Song is called Forgive Them.

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disclose your business and they get to telling. If you buying any selling, I think I'm too real for these labels. 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

0: right, y'all, we made it. Another Monday night. Mellow Monday night, too. Not too much stuff going on other than the USA loses to Belgium in a knockout match, so they're out. We'd say we can pay attention closer to these slow jams and ultimate love song and the person who holds our heart. So welcome to After Dark, hour number one. My name is Kevin Nash. Taking your requests and dedications tonight, as I do Monday through Thursday, in the 9 o'clock hour and the 10 o'clock hour. And also giving you the opportunity to let your heart speak to your significant other. To say something loving, something beautiful. Sincere, though, from the heart. Something authentic. And it has to flow directly from your heart. If you know for a fact that you've been blessed by the Most High God, that woman that's in your life, that man that's in your life, that you know you can't live without, it will be devastating to you if you would ever lose them, right? Let them know that you're 100% sold out for them. You can call me at 310-330-KJLH. That's the area code, 310, if you're listening outside of California, outside of the United States, via the KJLH mobile app. 310-330-5554. And when you call, I'm going to record a very special loving message from you and then play you back on the radio. All right? Okay, cool. Got to take a brief break. We'll come back. Your requests, your dedications, your love messages. Let your heart speak right here on KJLH.
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1: What's going on, people? It's Tammy Mack. And my girl Tracy got in a car accident the other day. Tracy, what happened?
2: Y'all already know. Tracy, tell them what happened, girl.
3: Girl, I was on that 110 freeway at Martin Luther King Boulevard.
1: Mm-hmm. MLK.
3: And bam, somebody hit me from the back.
1: Oh, Lord.
3: Man, I sat in that car, and just as I was sitting there, your commercial came on. Mm-hmm. As soon as I thought about it and I heard that commercial, you know there's only one person that I would trust with this situation.
1: Homa Malaya.
3: Man, Miss Homa looked out for me, her and her staff, her settlement that she got for me, put me in front of my bills.
1: Girl, I ain't never been in front of them.
3: In front of them?
1: I don't even know what the view look like in front of them.
3: In front of them.
1: Oh, Lord, in front of them. 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
1: What's going on with you guys?
0: How you doing? I love your show, man. It's a beautiful thing.
1: Thank you, my man. What you and your wife up to, man? Y'all just...
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heading into hour number two at 10 o'clock of After Dark. Got about a cool 16 minutes left of this hour. We do have to take a brief break. We'll come back. More requests, more dedications, more love messages. Seize this opportunity to let your heart speak. 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So, you know you've been blessed by God, that woman with that band that you're with. So, take advantage of this opportunity. Call me at 310-330-5554. 310-330-KJLH. When you call, I'm going to record you and play you back on the radio. All right, let's come back to that and more. It's After Dark right here.

Party on the Sand with Janelle Monae, Charlie Wilson, and Parliament Funkadelic. On Sunday the 23rd, it's John Legend, Raphael Sadiq, Original Coffee, Terrace Martin, and more. 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
1: You should have been there.

Here you come again. All sad and confused. Instead of you bringing me good news, you're always bringing me the blues. You know, sometimes you look better gone than you do coming. Now, I wouldn't lie on you for nothing in the world. 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

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Keep it nice and mellow, soft and warm, like the quiet storm. Get that right. All right, still taking your requests and dedications today. You have one? Maybe you're tossing and turning in bed, thinking about the one you love, because she's not there, or he's not there. All right, well, say hello to him on the radio. Number is 310-330-KJLH, 310-330-5554. Let's take a brief break. We're coming back to more. It's After Dark, hour number two on KJLH.

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0: Kevin, I just wanted to say hello, and I hope you're doing great tonight.
1: I am. Thank you.
0: I hope you enjoy your ride home and everything.
1: Thank you, baby.
0: I wanted to give a special shout out to you, tell you that I love you, and thank you for all that you do for us every night.
1: You're so sweet. Thank you. Thank you.
0: This is Saddam calling from Gardena.
1: My pleasure. Thank you for calling in tonight. Okay, baby?
0: Yes, yes. You have a great night and enjoy.
1: All right. You too.
0: Okay.
1: Bye-bye.

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It's After Dark with me, Kevin Nash, on 102.3 Radio Free.

0: doubt about it, you attuned to the best station on the planet. Hour number two of After Dark, right here on Radio Free 102.3 KJLH. Good evening, everybody. Talk about a mellow Monday night. This is Kevin Nash. Still taking your requests and dedications tonight, giving you the golden opportunity to call in 310-330-5554. 310-330-KJLH to say something sweet to the person you love, to the person who holds your heart. In other words, giving you the chance to let your heart speak. All right, got a few minutes left. Jump in. And after that, I play a beautiful love song for you guys up until 11 o'clock, all right? Got to take a brief break. We'll come back to all of that and more. Don't move. It's After Dark right here on KJLH.
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1: You know, I can't speak for all girls, but we just be mad that you didn't leave us alone. You keep leave me alone. 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

0: 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All my late night workers, what's going on? My folks simply cannot sleep. Turned on the radio, and you're like, hey, this music sounds so sweet, right? I know. I'm right by your side until 12 o'clock midnight. Gonna be checking my Instagram and TikTok shortly. 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

Yeah, baby, tonight. All right, my time is up. Hugh Fuller's coming up next at 12 o'clock midnight. As always, you hear me say this every night. Thank you, thank you, thank you. I am so grateful to you, the Most High God, to Stevie Wonder, to everyone here at KJLH, for the opportunity to come on the air and speak to you guys every night, Monday through Friday, 7 p.m. until midnight. Thanking God every day for this opportunity. Please do me a favor. Please keep my name on your prayer list. I want you to know that I'm always praying for you because I love you so very much. I do. And if God says the same, I'll be back tomorrow night at 7 o'clock. We're going to be doing this over and over and over again until the wheels fall off. I guess I'll see you when I look at you. Good night, everybody.

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0: 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From

0: That's brand new from Isaiah Falls. Taboo, the title of that one. Good morning, Hugh Foley, your late night early morning host. 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And be sure to follow us on all social media at Radio Free KJLH. We are you and we keep you well informed. 70s and 80s temperatures with lots of sunshine expected over the Southland today, according to the KJLH Weather Desk. Enjoy your Tuesday safely now. All right, I got a new one for you from Tone Stitt called Pageant Stage. We'll do that next. Donnell Jones and Jay-Z, my request. And call me this morning with all your requests at 310-330-5524. That number again is 310-330-KJLH. I'll play them all. Top of the morning to you. Happy Tuesday.
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0: Joyce Royce with her new single, Crack the Code. Heard first on the station that always gives you the best new music first, Radio Free, 102.3 KJLH. Top of the morning to you. Happy Tuesday. It's Hugh Fuller. It's going to be a warm one today over the Southland. 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
3: It's on all day, every day.

Mr. Bernard Durand Ferriby Jr. Stage name, Durand Bernard. Grammy Award-winning singer, songwriter, producer, and performance artist whose early career included working as a production assistant for Earth, Wind, and Fire at age 16, which eventually led to him becoming a background vocalist for Erykah Badu after she discovered his vocal covers on YouTube. Let me tell you, he's come a long way since, winning his first Grammy Award for Best Progressive R&B Album for the project Blue in February of this year. That song, Overqualified, is from that album. It's Hugh Fuller, Get Ready. Gospel Royalty is coming to town. Kim Burrell is coming to Los Angeles. 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

0: Mr. Eric Bellinger dropping something new for you. Cron. In front of you, the title of that one. A good Tuesday morning to you, Hugh Fuller, close by your side. Pleased to report that the Radio Free 102.3 KJLH Women's Health Expo is back. 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All right, on the other side, the winner of the 2026 BET Award for Best Female R&B Pop Artist, Kehlani, joined by Usher on a brand new song called Shoulda Never.
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0: That's a new one from two rising stars, Jay Dunn and Paradise Lullaby. 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Hugh Fuller close by your side. Nigeria's Thames is up next on the request list. Got a new one for you from October, London, called Silent Treatment. And your morning inspiration and worship begins at 3 this morning. 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Happy
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1: Open your mouth and say, Lord, release it. 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Applaud God in this room, everybody.

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Say, that's a grace on my life.

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Mostly 80s temperatures with lots of sunshine in the weather forecast for the Southland today. Enjoy your Tuesday safely. 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

0: Mr. Kirk Franklin with Caught Up. Top of the morning to you, a good Tuesday morning. It's Hugh Fuller. Thank you for choosing Radio Free 102.3 KJLH. And be sure to follow us on all social media at Radio Free KJLH. We are you and we keep you well informed. Todd Galbraith and Kurt Carr ahead with more morning inspiration and worship. And the front page with Dara Star Tucker begins at 4:30 this morning. Have a safe and blessed Tuesday.
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4: When you were growing up, did they always want you singing in the church? Every time the Sunday church opened, they wanted you up there singing a solo?
5: They did, but you know what? I never sang in church.
4: Never did?
5: No, I never did sing in church. My mother would have loved for me to have sung in church, but I didn't sing in church. I didn't believe in that faucet value of turning all that spirit on and off. It's Sunday now, so I'm going, you know, I'm going to jump back and
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5: Get all, and shout. See, I didn't
4: raise hell on Monday.
5: Yeah, you know, I might have felt like that Tuesday morning.
4: Mm-hmm.
5: You know what I'm saying? So that was always a very personal statement and area of my life.
6: Well, good morning and welcome to The Front Page. I'm Dara Starr Tucker, and this is your morning meditation. Well, this exchange between Oprah and Luther Vandross made me smile because it captures something that I've recognized in so many people of faith, especially Black folks who grew up in and around the church. When Oprah asked whether he sang in church as a child, I expected the answer that most of us would expect. Luther had one of the greatest voices of the 20th century. Surely he must have been the kid that everyone pushed to the front of the sanctuary to sing every youth day or revival every Sunday morning. But instead, he said no, not because he didn't love God or didn't want to be in church, but because he wasn't comfortable with what he called turning all that spirit on and off. And when I heard that, I knew exactly what he meant. There's a difference between performing spirituality and living it, and Luther seemed to understand that distinction at a very young age. And it didn't sound to me, though, like he was criticizing the church. He wasn't mocking people whose worship looked different from his own. He was just saying that for him, faith was not something that you could switch on and off for a few hours on Sunday and then put it back on the shelf until the next weekend. Growing up, I knew people whose deepest expressions of faith happened in church. I also knew people whose faith was quieter. They didn't necessarily shout. They weren't always the first to grab the microphone, but they tried to carry their convictions into Monday and Tuesday and Wednesday. They understood that character has a way of revealing itself after all the hype dies down. And that's what I hear in Luther's response. It's interesting because his career eventually placed him in front of millions of people. He spent his life singing, yet he still wanted to be there, at least one part of himself. He wanted to be something other than a performance. In an industry that was built on image and applause and public affirmation, he protected something that belonged only to him. I think all of us need a place like that. Whether it's our faith, our relationships, our creativity, or simply the quiet parts of ourselves that don't need an audience, not everything meaningful has to become public in order to be real. The most authentic expression of our beliefs is not always found in what we do on Sunday mornings. Found in how we carry ourselves when no one is asking us to sing. And that is your morning meditation for this Tuesday, the 7th of July, 2026. Coming up, we have your headlines. As the race for a pivotal U.S. Senate seat is thrown into turmoil by a sexual assault allegation, a federal judge says Donald Trump's January 6th pardons don't shield the man accused of planting pipe bombs near party headquarters. We'll also examine new data showing millions have lost Affordable Care Act coverage and the shooting that injured four people during post-World Cup celebrations in East Los Angeles. Coming up later in the show, we're switching things up with the wild card, the Front Page wild card show. No headlines, no politics, just thoughtful questions, honest answers, and conversations that remind us how much we can learn from each other. But up first, we'll hear from our spotlight artist of the day, Mr. Luther Vandross. By the time Luther Vandross released Any Love in 1988, he had already established himself as one of the defining voices in contemporary R&B. The song became the title track of his sixth studio album and earned him another Grammy nomination, while the album itself went on to achieve platinum status. It marked another chapter in one of the most remarkably cons-

distant careers in modern R&B and pop music. We're going to send you to the break with Luther Vandross and Any Love. 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I'm Dara Star Tucker, and I'll be back with your morning headlines right after this, where art speaks and justice listens. This is The Front Page.

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1: Good morning and welcome back to the front page. I'm Dara Star Tucker, and here are your morning's headlines. A woman who previously dated Maine Democratic Senate candidate Graham Plattner said he drunkenly forced her to have sex after she told him to stop, according to a Politico report released Monday, leading prominent supporters to pull their endorsements and throwing a must-win race for the party into turmoil. Plattner denied the allegation but said he would consider next steps for his campaign. Quote, regardless of the inaccuracy of the reporting, but mindful of the political reality it will inflict, we are taking the time to reflect on the best path forward, he said in a video released on social media. Jenny Ray Sicott, who lives in Maine, told Politico that Plattner entered her home in 2021 while drunk and assaulted her. Ray Sicott said she had been in an off-and-on relationship with Plattner, but she cut off contact with him after that night and told him the incident was not consensual. A voicemail left at a number listed for Rassicott seeking comment did not receive an immediate response. But in an interview on CNN on Monday evening, she said she opted not to fight back for fear of Plattner, a former Marine, becoming more violent. AP News is reporting that Donald Trump's mass pardons for supporters who stormed the U.S. Capitol don't apply to a Virginia man charged with planting pipe bombs near the national headquarters of the Democratic and Republican parties on the eve of the January 6, 2021 riot, a federal judge ruled Monday. U.S. District Judge Amir Ali refused to dismiss the case against Brian J. Cole Jr., concluding that Trump's blanket pardons for January 6th rioters explicitly applied only to people who were convicted of crimes related to the January 6th attack. Cole hadn't been charged, let alone convicted, when Trump issued the pardons, Ali noted in his three-page order. On the first day of his second term in the White House, Trump erased the largest criminal investigation in Justice Department history when he pardoned, commuted the prison sentences, and ordered the dismissal of cases of all 1,500-plus people charged in the January 6th attack. Cole was arrested nearly a year after Trump's sweeping act of clemency. He is accused of placing two pipe bombs outside the Republican National Committee and the Democratic National Committee headquarters in Washington, D.C. on the night before the riot. The devices did not detonate before law enforcement officers discovered them on January 6th. States across the country saw steep drops in the number of people covered by the Affordable Care Act over the past year, with Ohio and Oklahoma each losing nearly one-third of enrollees, according to new federal data that provides the first complete 50-state breakdown of sharp enrollment declines following the January expiration of enhanced subsidies. The data, posted in late June by the Trump administration and first reported on by the Associated Press, reveals how changes in each state's insured population led to around 2.6 million fewer Americans having Obamacare plans in February compared with the same time last year. It captures not only how many people signed up or were automatically re-enrolled in plans in 2026, but how many paid their first monthly premiums to keep coverage, according to Cynthia Cox, a vice president and director of the ACA program at the healthcare research nonprofit KFF, who reviewed the data set. She said it accounts for people who were retroactively removed from coverage after a non-payment grace period ended. Quote, this is the first time we've seen state-level data that shows how much ACA marketplace enrollment truly fell, Cox said. It is in line with our expectations, but it does show a very steep drop in the number of people with ACA coverage. The LA Times is reporting that a night of fans celebrating Mexico's performance in the World Cup tournament following their loss Sunday night turned violent in East Los Angeles when someone pulled out a gun and opened fire during an argument, authorities said. According to the Los Angeles County Sheriff's Department, a person involved in an argument at Whittier Boulevard and Leonard Avenue opened fire about 9:35 p.m., wounding two men, one woman, and a minor. The two men were intended victims and were taken to the hospital with non-life-threatening injuries, the department said. The two other victims, the woman and the minor, a male, left the immediate area and contacted deputies elsewhere, according to the department. One victim contacted deputies about a mile away near Amalia Avenue and Whittier Boulevard. The second flagged down deputies near Amalia Avenue and East 6th Street. They were then taken to the hospital, also with life-threatening injuries, officials said. Deputies initially believed multiple shootings had occurred, but later learned the injuries stemmed from the same incident. In community news, The U.S. Postal Service is hosting several free hiring events to help future employees create their online profile immediately start applying for jobs. As a part of our innovative modernization and transformation plan, the Postal Service is focused on building a more stable and empowered workforce. 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

0: 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And those are your headlines for this Tuesday, the 7th of July, 2026. We'll spend the rest of the morning with the front page wild card. We'll put the headlines aside and make room for something different. It's going to be our chance to slow down and think a little bit deeper and explore the questions that reveal who we are, what we value, and how we see the world. But before that, we are going to crown a new Black culture historian of the day. We are spending the week discussing HBCUs that changed America. So we'll have a question for you on a musical group that helped preserve one of America's greatest musical traditions while saving an HBCU from financial collapse. Black culture historians, put your thinking caps on, and here we go. Want to remind you, we have a new number. 310-330-KGLH is the number that you should use. 310-330-5554 is the number to call. Clue number one, formed in 1871 at Fisk University in Nashville. This ensemble began touring to raise money for its struggling school. Clue number two, their performances introduced audiences in the United States and Europe to Negro spirituals, elevating the music to international acclaim. And clue number three, their success not only preserved their university, but also ensured that songs born during slavery would become a part of America's cultural heritage. Who are they? I'll repeat those clues for you. Clue number one, formed in 1871 at Fisk University in Nashville, this ensemble began touring to raise money for its struggling school. Clue number two, their performances introduced audiences in the U.S. and Europe to Negro spirituals, elevating the music to international acclaim. And clue number three, their success not only preserved their university, but also ensured that songs born during slavery would come to be a part of America's cultural heritage. Who are they? 310-330-KJLH, 310-330-5554 is the number to call if you think you know the answer to this morning's Black culture question of the day. We're working our way up to collecting those coasters, coaster collection. And if you're nearly there, you might be in line after five wins to collect one coaster. I will be back after this to crown our Black culture historian of the day, followed by our front page wild card show, which Danny and Bo are just finding out about this morning. But be ye also ready, says the scripture. 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I'm Dara Star Tucker. We'll be back after this with more of The Front Page, where rhythm meets resistance. 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

0: morning and welcome back to Front Page. I think the blood's flowing at this point. Bo's getting a little bit amped up. Danny, I'm a little bit worried about you this morning, but you'll get with us.
1: Well,
0: I would hope that song would at least cause the corpuscles. Is that what are you laughing at?
1: Corpuscles is not a word. I know that.
2: What is that?
0: What's the part of your blood? It sounds like it's a word like corpuscle. I'm not pronouncing it correctly.
1: I can guarantee you that you're not.
0: Well, come on.
1: Now, I don't know what the word is, but I just know the word that you're saying is not a word.
2: Is it?
1: Yeah.
0: Corpuscles.
1: Carpuscles? I don't know if you're pronouncing it correctly.
0: Oh, what is it, Danny? You don't even know what I was talking about.
1: I don't know.
0: You didn't even have the slightest clue.
1: You have the phonetic spelling right there.
0: I mean, corpuscle. Thank you.
1: Okay.
0: Danny.
1: Oh, my bad. Okay.
0: Now, talking about.
1: I'm sorry, Dr. Quinn, medicine woman.
0: I hope your corpuscles
1: remember that show?
0: Are functioning properly. I never watched that show.
1: What?
0: It seems so corny.
1: My mother would come fight you right now.
0: It seems so corny.
1: You didn't watch it either?
3: Daily White conversation.
1: Oh, my God. Oh, yeah, we do go into a daily. That is so true.
0: You got to have those moments, though.
1: We do kind of go into our daily.
2: I know the show you're talking about, but I didn't watch it religiously. Yeah. I did see a couple episodes.
0: After you have watched The Real Little House on the Prairie, and I say The Real because there's a new one that's coming out.
1: Is there?
0: Which I'm getting ready to do some content about.
1: Yeah. I don't know there was a new one coming, though.
0: I told you, Danny, there's a new house, Little House.
1: A new. Give the kids.
0: There's a new Little House coming out. Yeah, July 9th.
1: Wow.
0: I'm saying it like I'm being paid to talk about it, which I'm not. But after you've watched The Real Little House, like you don't really, like all of those throwback shows, they're all just so like, ugh, they're so empty.
1: My mother loved those.
2: What does that have to do with Dr. Quinn Medicine?
0: Because that's one of those throwback shows. It's like
1: Dr. Quinn, Matlock. She was Little House on the Prairie for sure, but my sisters were as well. But she loved anything Michael Landon.
0: Shows. Yeah.
2: Highway
0: to Heaven.
1: Highway to Heaven.
2: Perry Mason right now.
1: Perry Mason.
2: Not right now, since the entire time I've known her. Actually bought the sixth season because there was nowhere else that you can stream it. Some reason, a black and white version of Perry Mason was not streamed.
1: Oh, that's surprising.
2: She found the Blu-ray.
0: Wow. I used to love Perry Mason.
1: Look at you.
0: You don't know that one,
1: Dan? I don't know that theme song. I don't.
0: I think I've stumped you for the first time.
1: I'm not a big Perry Mason guy.
0: But how could you know that you weren't a big Perry Mason guy if you don't even know the theme song?
1: Because I've just never seen the show is what I'm saying.
0: Oh, well, then you're not. Okay.
1: Yeah. But as far as Blu-ray, real fast, I know we got to get to the callers. Did you see PS5? They're going to get rid of physical media, Bo. You see that?
2: The which one?
1: They're getting rid of physical media for the PS6.
2: Everybody is.
1: Yeah.
2: It's happening.
1: All digital is happening right now as we speak. So that's crazy.
0: I guess I thought they already had.
1: Nah, not yet.
2: So most systems now, they put out two different consoles. Like Xbox has the Xbox Series X and then the Xbox Series S. Yeah. And the S does not have a disc drive, which means GameStop is about to hurt.
1: Yeah, any of these GameStop type stores are going away. Yeah. I mean, they're still going to sell used discs.
0: Honestly, I thought that they were like on their last leg 10 years ago.
1: I haven't bought a disc. When was the last time? Are you all digital, Bo? I'm all digital.
2: No, I'm a little bit of both.
1: Yeah.
2: I prefer the disc. It saves a little bit of memory.
0: Yeah.
1: But yeah, I'm all digital on movies, games. I did that about 5-6 years ago.
0: Yeah.
2: Digitally get you to answer this question.
1: But yeah, people are upset. Really upset. Collectors are really upset.
0: Yeah. Yeah. It's very interesting. We're watching over your shoulder, Danny. I'm seeing the footage. It's very interesting. The footage of these white nationalists. You know, there were white nationalists who were marching through the Capitol on July 4th as a part of Trump's 250th birthday celebration, America's birthday celebration. As a part of that, they apparently felt that it was appropriate that they join in and put masks on.

0: their faces. And we're seeing an interesting perspective of them being on the subway, which is almost hilarious to me that they would be riding the subway. But they're showing pictures of minorities on the subway having to endure being surrounded by white nationalists. If you haven't had the chance to look up these photos and this reporting that CNN is doing on this, it's quite fascinating and really, really sad, a sad commentary.
1: Somebody's about to get a Pulitzer for that one.
0: Somebody is about to get a Pulitzer. Yeah,
1: that picture that, right there, there.
0: There's a couple of them. There's a couple of them. Just people sitting miserably in subway cars surrounded by white nationalists.
1: Wow.
0: Just looking absolutely stunned and miserable.
2: Well, the rebuttal to that is somebody posted a video, a picture of, you know, they have the black lady that was on the train surrounded by the white nationalists.
0: Yeah.
2: But then somebody countered the picture with the white lady that was stabbed by that dude on the...
0: Yeah.
2: Yeah, and they said, the difference here is one of them lived.
0: Oh, my God.
2: I was like, wow.
1: Okay. Yeah, they always try to find a counterpoint.
0: Well, there's always going to be. But, you know, it's like, why are you so afraid to sit in this moment? Just let it be what it is. Why do you have to find a rebuttal for it?
2: They always do.
0: You know, some one crazed person on the train... His color didn't matter, but all of these white nationalists, they are gathered in this place for a specific reason. Mm-hmm. Targeting folks,
1: right.
0: Purpose. So, you know, that's the difference. We are going to take a quick station ID break, and we are going to come back and crown our Black culture historian of the day. We'll be back in just a moment.

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1: All right, we are back and we are going to the phone lines this morning with our question about HBCUs that changed America. That is our theme this week. I'm going to repeat the clues for you and we'll get to the phone lines here. Formed in 1871 at Fisk University in Nashville, this ensemble began touring to raise money for its struggling school. Clue number two, their performances introduced audiences in the United States and Europe to Negro spirituals, elevating the music to international acclaim. And clue number three, their success not only preserved their university, but also ensured that songs born during slavery would become a part of America's cultural heritage. Who are they? I had the chance to see this group in person several times while living in Nashville. I knew a couple of people who were a part of the group, and they are incredible. They are still performing. We're going to the phone lines with El Nubian. Good morning, El Nubian, and welcome to the front page.
2: Hello, Ron.
1: Good morning. How are you?
2: I'm fair to Midland.
1: All right, fair to Midland. That's all right.
2: You kind of had a Popeye moment there. Carpuscles.
1: How is that a Popeye moment? Did Popeye used to talk about his corpuscles?
2: He put a skull on every word. That's how he'd end his word, carpuscles.
3: Yeah.
1: What?
3: Muscles. And yeah, he used to do that all the time. Remember?
1: Oh, it's corpuscles.
2: Carpuscles, yeah.
1: Corpuscles. Thank you very much, El Nubian, who actually knows the word and can help me with my pronunciation and not just pretend the word doesn't exist.
3: I just knew you were saying it wrong. I didn't know how to say it.
1: You know the word, Danny. Now, just be honest. You had no idea what I was talking about. El Nubian. Thank you for the information, because I did ask for help with the pronunciation. Somebody didn't.
2: And you didn't get it.
1: And I didn't get it. Thank you.
2: And they're right there. They're
4: right there. I never claimed to know the word. That's why I stayed quiet.
1: Bo had the sense enough to just shut up.
4: I'm not even going to try.
1: El Nubian, thank you very much. And I'm sure that you have our answer for us this morning. You're not going to be struggling this morning. What do you got for us, El Nubian?
2: The Jubilee Singers.
1: The Fisk Jubilee Singers. Now, what do you know about the Jubilee Singers, El Nubian? Because I wonder outside of Nashville how familiar people are.
2: The documentary, they have a documentary on them, and it is very interesting.
1: Really? Now, where is this? I don't think I've seen this.
2: They've shown it on PBS.
1: Oh,
2: like,
1: well, it had to,
2: Black History Month.
1: Yeah, it had to be American Masters then, right? Maybe?
2: It's probably American Masters.
1: Yeah. Okay.
2: But I saw just this weekend a lot of Black History stuff that I didn't know about, you know, and more so toward the Revolutionary War, you know, since it's the anniversary.
1: Right.
2: But, yeah, catch everything on PBS.
1: Yeah. Can't go wrong. You might even learn how to pronounce corpuscles.
2: Hey, I hear the Lakers are trying to get Caitlin Clark.
1: Oh, shoot.
3: What? She's the right shade, but we won't get into that right now.
1: Dang. Where did that even come from?
3: That's been fun.
4: Lakers catching strays right now.
1: Yeah, really?
4: You leave those snowtime Lakers alone, okay? Leave my team alone.
2: They're the Utah Lakers.
3: Yeah, man.
1: Yeah. All right. Well,

0: to think that sports fans think that they are immune from nerding out or being told that they're nerding out is ridiculous to me. I don't know.
1: I like Jason Johnson's description.
0: But still, no. He admitted it was, he called it gendered, which means sexist. That's all right. That is. That's all that is. Okay, El Nubian, you started this.
2: Bo and Danny got me all stressed out. Now they're talking about these video whatever, and that means my son's going to be, hey, man, can I borrow? He has to buy new stuff. Oh, man.
0: He's a big video game
2: head. He put me on alert, though.
0: Yeah.
1: Yeah.
2: Next time I see his number on the phone.
3: Well, here's the thing, El Noob. You ain't got to worry about it. If he already has a PS5, you don't have to replace his PS5. It's the consoles come moving on forward. They're not going to have disk drives.
2: Oh, okay. Cool. Mm-hmm. And I don't know about those things. I just, when he says he needs this, I'll try to get it for him. Mm-hmm. But I know it means that my hand going in my pocket.
1: Wow. You a good pawpaw.
0: That's what happens.
1: That's a beautiful thing.
0: Everybody's got their thing.
2: I try.
0: As Stevie says, everybody's got a thing.
1: I ain't got it like that. You call the pawpaw. Take care. Have you seen my child?
0: Well, maybe Danny, maybe you can. Danny, maybe you can give him some advice because your sons have figured out how to make this like profitable. So you weren't in the position of having to compensate for that very long because they figured out how to like turn it into something, right?
1: Yeah, my boys are both in the industry. My eldest son, Danny Jr., is one of the primary developers for the Monopoly Go app. So
0: amazing.
1: My boy's a baller.
0: Wow. That's amazing.
1: Big time. It's like he's one of the top apps in the world right now, so he's doing well. Yeah. Big old house in Las Vegas. I'm like, boy,
0: amazing.
1: I guess I did right, but I guess I know when I retire where I'm going to be.
0: So you might, I don't know, El Nubian, you might be sitting on a gold mine. You never know.
1: Yeah.
2: Yeah, all true. Well, these brothers are going to have to enlighten me a little more.
0: Yeah,
2: so,
0: absolutely.
2: Because he just plays the game. So I haven't played one of those games since about 92.
0: Mm-hmm.
1: Yeah, they've changed a little bit.
0: Me too. Yeah.
1: A little bit.
0: Yeah. I think if I allowed myself, I could actually get into gaming if I allowed myself, because I actually really enjoyed it when I was a kid. But I just feel like it would be such a time suck. It would just be something that would just take more time away from like my life.
1: The immersion of a great adventure game. Mm-hmm.
3: Away from woodwork.
0: Yeah, exactly. Yeah. Woodwork is already taking time away from. It's just another thing to just suck your time.
1: And your hands have to be right when you play video games.
0: Danny.
1: I'm just saying.
0: My hands are going to be right, Danny.
1: Okay, I'm just saying.
0: All right, El Nubian.
1: All right.
2: Okay.
0: You have been crowned our Black Culture Historian of the Day, so wear your crown proudly. El Nubian, are you at number five yet?
2: I'm back to like number one. I did five.
0: Oh, you got your five, and so you're. Well, you don't start over. You just keep counting. So you're at like six.
2: Okay.
0: Is this six?
2: I'm going to bring my doily back over and have you guys sign it.
0: Doily? Oh, your coaster.
2: My pride. My coaster, yeah.
0: Did you just call the coaster?
1: Doily?
0: That's hilarious.
1: He's showing his age right there. Doily.
2: But no, it sits on my...
0: Oh, you got one. I didn't even realize that. Okay.
2: It's sitting up on my best stuff.
0: Yeah.
2: Shelf.
0: Well, maybe if you catch us at one of the KJLH events or something, we can sign it for you.
2: Sign it.
0: Yeah.
2: Well, I'll have you sign it when I get my next one.
0: Okay. Wonderful. Well, congrats, El Nubian, and thank you for calling this morning. We've enjoyed talking with you, having this extensive conversation with you this morning.
2: Take care, you guys.
0: All right. You too.
1: What's interesting about this entire physical media conversation, the overarching discussion happening right now, is what Sony did recently is they deleted like hundreds of movies off of their entire platform.
0: Ugh.
1: So people bought these movies and they just said, we don't have access to them anymore because of licensing and such. So what stops them from in the future going, hey, you don't own nothing.
0: Yeah,
1: we can take whatever from you.
0: Moving towards that with everything, like lack of ownership. It's really concerning.
1: Yeah, it's a discussion to have. I'm all digital. I don't trip too much on that stuff, but I know a lot of people, if you're going to spend, they're talking about raising the price of video games to $80 each for the next generation.
3: Already done.
1: It's already 80. So yeah, and I can see.
3: Grand Theft Auto 6, I think it starts at 80. Yeah.
1: $80.
0: I don't know why I thought it would be more than that. I thought they were.
3: Well, they used to be 40.

0: $49.99, and then they went up because of apparently processing fees and all that other stuff. And yeah, it just kind of takes the fun from it. That's why I still play Fortnite. It's free.
1: Yeah.
2: Yeah. Oh, wow.
0: Fortnite is free. Only thing you buy is cosmetics and skins and stuff like that. So,
2: Bo, what do you say to, and I know we're getting off track here, but yeah, I want to know, because Bo is a gamer for sure. What do you say? My son tells me sometimes. What do you say to those people that say, okay, so you go to the movies.
0: Mm-hmm.
2: Let's say you got, you know, just you and your lady. You got to spend what? How much are movie tickets right now?
0: Ooh, $18 or something.
1: I am is that's more cheap, than that. Actually. That's cheap.
0: That's cheap.
1: They were charging cheap. $20 or $25
0: if,
1: for
0: it. And
1: that
0: it depends on the platform that you're going to see. If you're going to see it in XD, if you're going to see in 3D.
2: So 25?
0: It was like 25. 31 yeah, when I went to go try to, we 25. Went, it was like $31.
2: Let's use 25.
1: Yeah, 25.
2: Okay, so $50, just you and your lady. If you got kids, let's not even talk about that. Right. But okay, you're going to get some popcorn when you're there. You're going to get drinks when you're there. You're going to get a candy bar maybe when you're there. How much money are you going to spend by the time you leave that place?
0: About two.
1: Too much?
2: You know what I'm saying?
0: About 200.
2: You walk out of there and you leave with nothing except the memories of that film. You buy a video game. You own it, quote unquote, I'm using air quotes. You own it. You get to take it home, put it on your shelf, play it whenever you want. Are video games too cheap when you put it in that?
0: No. No.
2: Because he says you can make the case that video games should probably be $150.
0: No, they should never be that much, ever. The difference is now with video games, most of them are online. So most games that you play now, you are paying a yearly subscription to play online. Like our Xbox now has gone up so much in price for their Xbox Live. It used to just be the price of a video game. So you would pay, you know, what was it, $60 a year?
2: Mm-hmm.
0: Now you're paying $30 a month, depending on which Xbox Live package that you have. So you're paying that because you're paying monthly, you're paying for the game. And if there's anything extra in the game that you want, like you want some, like Grand Theft Auto, you can buy money to spend in the game. Sounds mm-hmm. weird, but it's a true thing. Like you can spend $100 and get, I think like a couple million, like $5 million in the game, which helps you along the storyline of the game. So it's... Nah, $150 is way too much.
2: Dara, we're both talking about some of these big games have like online components. Like there's a Grand Theft Auto. I'm just checking to make sure. You know, Grand Theft Auto Online is huge.
1: Yeah.
0: One of the biggest.
2: Yeah.
0: They're waiting on Grand Theft Auto 6, day one, pre-sales broke $1 billion.
1: Mm.
2: That game is going to be the biggest game of all time. Mm. It's a monstrosity. It's coming.
0: We hope.
2: You hope we what? Hope.
0: They hope because the hype is so high for that game. I feel like if one glitch happened, it's going to just downfall. So
2: yeah, it's
1: okay. I feel like at this point, you all are stalling on purpose. Is this purpose?
2: You say that all the time. We don't. Anybody scared of your little nobody stalling questions? What are you talking about?
0: Nothing. Y'all be like having y'all Dick Van Dyke and
2: right
0: Donna songs and nothing like
1: little,
0: that.
1: This is a little excessive.
2: Stalling
0: is because you don't know about the topic.
1: I understand. I have basic understanding about this topic, but I know this feels purposeful.
0: Mm-hmm. No, okay. Not really. I'm just answering his question that he asked me.
2: Yeah. A very informative topic, too.
0: Hey, look, another song is coming up.
2: We're all headed towards digital. That's what this is about. So what do you do if every component in your household doesn't have a disk drive? What are you going to do? How many Blu-rays do you own?
1: Not many anymore these days.
2: Yeah. And you like a lot of old school, older, black and white, that mm-hmm. stuff. You know, a lot of stuff. You can't get that on digital. So what are you going to do?
1: The world is changing.
2: Do you just put it in a box and put it in your garage and go, yeah, it is what it is?
1: I don't know.
2: Mm-hmm.
1: I don't know. I don't have any of those answers.
2: All right. Let's get to your wild card.
0: Never too much. Never too much.
1: All right. Coming up.
2: Oh, I love this record.
1: Now, will you admit that was a little bit of a nerd out moment, okay?
2: That was definitely a nerd out moment.
1: Okay.
2: Yeah.
1: Okay. All right.
2: Well, you know, my son's being in the industry and Bo being a big time gamer like that. Yeah.
1: I'm actually interested in that topic. I'm not disinterested in the topic. I am interested.
0: That would have sounded like.
2: Yeah. I love talking to my sons about it, though. Hearing the ends, because you know.
0: Love you, Doris.
1: I don't know, Bo. I really don't know at times.
2: There's mass layoffs happening right now throughout the entire industry. So
1: really? The video game industry?
2: Microsoft just laid out like 4,000 people.
1: Shoot. It's
2: crazy right now.
1: Well, I was just advising El Nubian to tell his son to get into it, but I guess that's not good advice.
2: He should still get into
0: it. It's great advice.
2: Yeah.
1: You know what I found out? That there was a such thing as?
0: Girl, what?
1: Clippers. Clippers. You know what a Clipper is?
2: Yeah, they play on the other side of L.A. They're the mediocre basketball team in the city.
0: You talking about the things that you shave your head with?
2: What are we talking about?
1: Oh, I'm talking about people who go

0: and grab clips online and post that this is a really big thing, that you get paid to post clips online.
1: Yeah.
0: People are becoming millionaires by doing this.
1: Yeah. Wow. Clipping. Tried to tell my son, but he didn't want to listen.
0: Yeah, there's like Gen Z millionaires all over the place from just posting clips. I'm investigating right now because I just heard about this yesterday.
2: Wow.
0: Yeah.
2: Got to give it to them. That generation, they know how to do it.
0: They're figuring out some whole other thing. And I think it's good because it's crazy how so many industries are being decimated right now because of AI and other things. So they got to figure it out. You know.
2: Shout out to Rui Hachimura, by the way.
0: Who is that?
1: Oh, God, dude. Let's go to the song, please.
2: We're going
1: to
2: get on another tangent right now.
1: You said Clippers, right now.
2: So, I mean, he went to the Clippers. So, yeah. Mm. Former Laker, but different conversation.
0: One more deviation before we take our break.
2: Yes.
0: Is a deviation about deviations. Do you remember Electric Company?
2: Of course I do. Morgan Freeman.
0: Yeah, there was a regular feature that they would do in Electric Company where there would be people riding a tandem bike and the person would say, you know, one word and they would say, oh, well, that means blah, blah, blah, blah. And the other person would say, well, no, what? I thought you meant blah, blah, blah, blah. And it was just this back and forth. It was almost like a who's on first kind of thing.
2: But it was this
0: exchange where they were just continually misunderstanding each other. And it would lead to another word. And then the person would think they understood that word. And the person would go into a different explanation. I'll have to send this to you. There's got to be somebody listening who knows what I'm talking about.
2: I'd love to see that.
0: Yeah, it was kind of, I don't know. Those old shows back then had such a, I don't know, like a Borscht Belt kind of sensibility.
2: Mm-hmm.
0: But they introduced us to, you know, some of those types of formats, which was, like I said, very much in keeping with maybe like a who's on first type of comedy routine. But they would do it on a tandem bike.
2: Mm.
0: And that's what this feels like this morning.
2: Shout out to BBS, by the way. Shout out.
0: What is BBS?
2: PBS.
1: Yeah, I heard BBS too.
2: I'm sorry.
1: I was
2: like, it's early. I'm trying to wake up.
1: Like, what girl?
2: But when I
1: what the? So what girl BBL? What?
2: When I think Electric Company, I just sing 1, 2, 3, 4, 5, 6, 7, 8, 9, 10, 11, 12.
0: I think they play that on both Electric Company and Sesame Street.
2: Did they?
0: Yeah, I think so.
2: That's
0: Electric
2: it.
0: Company, I find myself singing songs from either Electric Company or Sesame Street weekly. Every week, I'm singing something, you know.
2: People forget that Morgan Freeman started on there. Of course, he was 50 years old when he started on there. So.
0: I don't forget. That's where I was surprised when I saw him pop up in movies. I was like, oh my God, that's the dude from Electric Company.
2: Mm.
0: No, Bo, you don't get to roll your eyes. You don't get to be over there being bored. And
1: I'm not.
0: No,
1: I'm
0: not
1: at
0: after
1: the board.
0: No, I saw it. I saw it.
1: I just looked
0: I'm
1: at
0: not
1: you.
0: Crazy.
1: It's amazing. Just a second ago, you was like, oh, you guys are deviating.
0: Yeah.
1: The moment it's something
0: said,
1: you want to talk
0: gonna
1: about,
0: take
1: it's
0: a
1: fine.
0: Because the. Don't make me go there, Bo.
1: Go.
0: I was about to go there.
1: You want the keys? You can drive over there.
0: Because it's called The Front Page with Dara Star Tucker. I've never gone there with you before, and I really don't plan to do it in the future.
2: Woo!
0: But if a deviation is taken.
1: Pop that collar, queen! Pop that collar!
3: All right. Okay.
0: I'm going to take a deviation once in a while. No, I enjoy,
1: take
0: actually.
1: A breath, man.
0: I enjoy hearing about the things that you guys are interested in. I really do, actually. It's very fascinating to me. But I also sometimes think that you do it on purpose when I'm telling you I'm about to start asking you questions that are probing.
1: I didn't do anything. I answered the question that Danny asked. That's all I did.
0: Okay.
2: Yeah, I don't get why you always assume that we're dodging your questions. I don't get that part at all.
0: I don't know. Just always convenience.
1: But why is she looking at me?
0: Because I'm looking at you.
2: We literally do this every day.
0: Because it's kind of you. It's you. It's Danny too, but it's you too. But
1: I haven't even done anything.
0: I know, but I feel like it's you. There's something you need to probe your psyche.
1: This I know Danny's your favorite, but come on now. don't do that.
0: I think you need to search your heart, Bo. We're gonna focus on you this morning. All right.
2: She wants you to be more transparent today, it sounds
0: exactly.
2: like.
0: Exactly. Coming up is another edition of the Front Page Wildcard Show. We will be trading news for thought-provoking questions that invite Bo.
2: She wants you to cry with me sometime,
0: just
2: what she wants.
0: Cry it out. We're inviting Bo to cry it out this morning.
2: I ain't got no problem getting emotional on this mic.
0: You know that. I
2: know.
0: Some questions may make you laugh. Others may make you think. But all of them are designed to help us connect a little more deeply with one another and figure out all the psychological workings of Bo's mind this morning. We hope that you will stick around. Join the conversation. Maybe even discover something new about yourself. Before that, we're going to hear from our spotlight artist of the day, Mr. Luther Ronzoni.
2: This song
0: Vandross.
2: Is amazing.
0: Did you know his middle name was Ronzoni?
2: I thought you were kidding. That's real?
0: Yes.
2: Wow. What is he, Italian?
0: He black. Never too much introduce the world to

0: Luther Vandross. Yeah, this is one of the classics of all time. He introduced the world to Luther Vandross as a solo artist in 1981. But by then, he was already one of the music industry's most sought-after background vocalists, arrangers, producers. If you haven't seen his documentary, look it up.
1: Tremendous.
0: Yeah, it's incredible. He had worked with everyone from David Bowie and Chic to Bette Midler before stepping into the spotlight himself. The title track is from his debut solo album. It became his first number one R&B hit and remains one of the defining records of his career. Here is Luther Vandross with Never Too Much. 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I'm Dara Star Tucker. Stay with us. The Front Page continues right after this. Culture, clarity, music, all here on The Front Page.

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0: front page. I am Dara Star Tucker, and we are here this morning with our special little panel, in-studio panel. We're going to try to get focused this morning on what we are here to do. Thank you, Bo, for keeping the energy going, always, with our little chair dancing song.
1: Yeah, man.
0: It helps to get the corpuscles flowing.
1: Huskles. I was like, what the?
0: Danny.
1: What are we doing?
0: I'm going to tell you once and for all that you had absolutely no idea what that word was. You were not just pushing back on my pronunciation. You did not know.
1: I knew it was wrong, though. Remember I told you I can read. I can read anything.
0: Shut it up.
1: And misspelled words jump out at me. They just do.
0: Now,
1: and
0: that when somebody said that, I know that
1: you've seen
0: that
1: me
0: you
1: do it.
0: Do recognize spelling errors, but you had never heard the word corpuscles.
1: That's why I knew it was wrong.
0: Then you could have told me it was wrong, dude. All right.
1: All right.
0: Straighten it out, Danny. I said we were getting focused.
1: Yeah, because you think we're dodging something, which Bo, I don't understand that at all, but I don't know. Yeah, I don't know.
0: Because y'all just... Anyway.
1: Go ahead. Do your thing.
2: Okay. Y'all just had a whole back and forth, and you still saying y'all. My fault. That's the crazy part about this whole situation.
0: You take your times, Bo.
2: I know. You take your moments.
0: You take your opportunities. But that's all right. Like I said, I
2: understand
0: enjoy
2: the thing called a clock.
0: You. I enjoy hearing from you.
1: I enjoy these questions. I have no problem.
2: Not at all.
1: Yeah. I have no problem getting emotional. I ain't got no problem telling you about my family to a certain extent because they listen. But, yeah.
0: Does your family really listen to the show? Now, you told me about one sister that listens. And your family really listens?
1: I got a couple of family members.
0: Bo, do you have family that listens?
2: I have a lot of family friends that listen and then contact my family about things that I say.
1: Yeah, man. Yes, sir.
0: That's hilarious. I got a few family members that listen, and I think that's really cool that we actually all have family or friends that enjoy the show enough to
2: I've had people pull up to me on street meets and talk to me about, like, continue the conversation that we've had that day.
0: Wow.
2: It's like, if this conversation was tomorrow and I go out to do a street meet, mm-hmm. then they will start talking to me about what happened.
0: Well, yeah.
1: That's cool.
0: On the show. Yeah, I've had a few people reach out and say they actually enjoyed the show from yesterday, so... Appreciate y'all. All right. Well, this is our wild card show. I'm glad we get to keep it loosey-goosey every once in a while. Doing what comes naturally. but we do want to focus it on these. These questions are a little bit probing. And I get to know you guys better. I hope you guys are getting to know a little bit more about me as time goes on.
1: No, because you always hold back.
0: I do not.
1: Yes, you do. You'll ask us very, very, very open, honest questions.
0: You know a whole lot about me because I said something about my grandmother yesterday and Bo went, oh, really? Oh, that's amazing. Y'all know a lot about me.
1: Is that your Bo impression?
0: I tend to repeat myself a lot. You did, Bo. I went back and listened to it.
2: Not denying it. I know exactly what you're talking about.
1: Okay. That's very funny.
0: Well, yeah, I'm just saying. You know, I share my story. I share my biography.
1: Okay.
0: So we'll throw the first question out there and we'll go around and get some hopefully honest responses.

0: Danny.
1: Yes.
0: What is something that you know now that you wish that someone had told you at 20?
1: Whew, man, so much. Chase your dreams.
0: Nobody and told you that?
1: No one told me that. Chase your dreams early, I guess I should say.
0: Interesting.
1: And what I mean by that is I always knew I wanted to do this radio thing. I always knew that. But, you know, everybody around you is telling you should do this, you do that. I grew up in an area to where the oil fields, I grew up in Kern County, mm-hmm. and the oil fields are always kind of like the apex, the pinnacle of a career for some reason. Mm-hmm. When I was coming up, oh, wait till you get new oil field, boy, you can be making $8 an hour, a whole $8 in there. And to be fair, the numbers have jumped, obviously. We're talking way back in the 80s and such, but so it's just, man, if I can get in oil fields, boy, I tell you what. But I wish from jump I chased my dreams the right way. I eventually made my way to the microphone.
0: It reminds me of this. Have you heard Oprah tell the story about her grandmother raising her and saying, you know, she's folding laundry and looking at Oprah and saying, you know, eventually you're going to get yourself some good white people
1: yeah.
0: to work for. And Oprah was like in her little four-year-old mind going, no, I'm not.
1: Yeah.
0: They're going to be working for me.
1: Yeah, I'm sure Oprah always thought. But you got to admit, though, I mean, a lot of these conversations are regional. There wasn't an mm-hmm. industry in your city that everybody just wanted to be a part. Because in Detroit, everybody wants to work for the auto workers.
0: Right.
1: What there, was it in Tulsa?
0: Never, no, there wasn't anything like that in Tulsa.
1: No?
0: Where you just, no, there wasn't any dominant industry, no.
1: Well, that's interesting.
0: No, other than like churches, that in my estimation is the dominant industry in Tulsa. It's just okay. like ministries.
1: All right.
0: Yeah. What about you, Bo? What's something that you know now that you wish someone had told you at 20?
2: IRS don't play about their money.
0: Oh, shoot.
1: Mm.
0: Aye, aye, aye.
1: Yeah, man.
0: That's it.
2: There's no other way to say that. Like,
1: okay. Yeah.
2: IRS don't play about their money. I mean, the only other thing I can say is, you're told as a kid every action has a reaction, but as you get older, those, you know, reactions seem to be a lot bigger.
0: Yeah.
2: A lot more consequences. So.
1: Facts.
2: Yeah.
1: That's a good one.
0: Yeah, that is a good one. I don't think I have an answer to this question.
1: You're doing it again. You see that? You're doing
0: it's
1: it
0: not
1: again.
0: That I'm trying to withhold anything.
1: Come on
0: I just
1: now.
0: Honestly, don't have an answer because I feel like at 20, it's going to sound terrible for me to say it, but I'm trying to be honest right now.
1: Just say it.
0: I feel like at 20, I did have an insight, and I would watch people around me. I would watch them make decisions, and I would think, man, this is not going to turn out well for you when you're 40. Like this is what this is going to look like if. Like, I feel like I was kind of an old person. I didn't really get to enjoy being young because I was always thinking about, like, what is life going to be when I'm 40?
1: You also had the benefit of growing up in a two-parent household. I don't know Bo's situation, but I definitely didn't. You grew up in
2: my parents are still married. I've said that like, a lot.
0: I've quite informed you that I did.
2: Yeah, multiple times.
1: But that, I think that goes a long way.
2: About celebrate 40 years of marriage.
0: Yeah, but no, I, you know, there were other people who grew up in that same household who didn't think the way that I thought. And I was watching some of them just been like, oh, why are y'all doing that? You know?
1: Yeah.
0: I don't know. And I didn't, and I, there are a lot of mistakes that I made. There are a lot of things that I did not do, you know, right? But like 20, I don't know. I don't know. I really honestly don't have a great answer to that question. Bo. What is something that you used to care about deeply that no longer matters to you?
2: It's going to sound tough, but my physical appearance, if that makes sense.
0: Interesting.
2: Yeah, so me going to the gym started because I wanted my ex to look at me the way that she looked at, you know, certain actors and right. models and stuff like that. I felt wow. like if I, you know, got my body like how, you know, Mike B. Jordan had his, and, you know, she'd want me more. And that wasn't the case.
0: Hmm.
2: And then I realized for a while, I stopped caring about how other people looked at me. I cared. It was for myself. Yeah. I go to the gym now every day, one, for stress reliever, and two, for myself. I enjoy it. I enjoy the progress and the gains that I get from going to the gym.
0: Yeah.
1: There it is. Yeah.
2: So I guess you can say, you know, how people feel about me.
0: I mean, that's a different answer, though.
2: Okay, well,

0: And back to my physical appearance.
1: Okay, Danny, what's something that you used to care about deeply that no longer matters to you?
2: What anyone thinks of me. You and I have had that conversation. Yeah. I don't care. My family knows that. And if they are listening, they also will agree with me right now. I don't care. I do the absolute best I can. I am a flawed creature. I've always said I'm under perpetual spiritual construction.
1: Yeah.
2: But I tell you what no one will ever say about me is I have caused harm to anyone. Ever.
1: But how could you say that, Danny?
0: You don't know. You're making an assumption.
2: I do know if I have caused harm to anyone.
0: Physical harm?
1: You could say, I know that I have not intentionally caused harm.
0: That.
2: Okay. Okay, fair enough. Fair.
0: But you see how he looked at me when you said really that? That was like glaring.
2: Because I live my life on trying to do the best I can to take care of everyone around me, every aspect of my life.
1: I believe that.
2: Y'all can sit here and tell me that's not true.
0: But that's not what we're saying. But you know, you're.
2: But if you're saying intentionally fair.
0: Yeah.
1: I think about that from time to time.
2: Yeah.
1: Like, are there people who are out there and like hurt because of something I did and then I don't realize that I did it? Or there are people probably who are hurt that I probably do realize that I hurt.
0: I've heard somebody on this microphone before. They had no intention of doing it.
2: Right.
0: She called me one Friday. I can't stand you on the radio. And I was like, I love you. Like, I don't.
1: In the world.
0: It was, I didn't know, but that goes back to the intention. I guess my sense of humor doesn't please her.
2: But you also can't worry about people like that.
0: Yeah, I didn't care.
2: Yeah, exactly.
0: I laughed it off and joked about it for like the next 2 weeks.
2: You have to. If you live your life working to bring light to people, there's always going to be people that have a problem with you trying to bring light to people.
1: Yeah, I don't know that I've seen you be hurtful.
2: Never.
0: Never.
2: It's not my bag.
1: But it's just like, it's a part of the human experience, though, that you're going to hurt people. You know, you just
0: no matter how hard you try, it's going to eventually happen.
1: Right.
2: Yeah. So,
1: right.
2: So I'll say it again. There's no one out there that's going to say that Danny intentionally hurt me.
1: I can get with.
0: Danny hurt my feelings.
2: But yeah, that's.
1: You've hurt my feelings a couple times.
2: I've never hurt your feelings.
1: You've hurt my feelings.
2: When?
1: I'll tell you off air.
2: Wow, really? You're serious?
1: Yeah.
0: Boom.
2: Wow, I would love to know.
1: You don't think you've hurt my feelings?
2: I don't think so.
1: Have I hurt your feelings ever?
2: Never.
1: I've never hurt your feelings?
2: Mm-mm.
1: I know I've hurt Bo's feelings.
2: I know that for sure, that both of you guys have hurt each other's feelings.
1: We have hurt each other's feelings.
0: There's I've hurt yours, but you've never hurt mine. I tell you everything is a joke.
1: I don't believe that.
0: Okay, well, don't. I don't know what to tell you.
1: I hurt your feelings.
2: But neither one of you have ever hurt my feelings, no. And I think what we do on this show is for the show for the most part. So, no, it's all love in here every single time.
1: Yeah.
2: You too. You think you've hurt my feelings. That's interesting.
1: No.
2: Isn't that what you just said?
1: No, I said you have hurt my feelings.
2: No, I thought you said you know that you've hurt my feelings.
1: I've hurt Bo's feelings. I know that I've hurt Bo's feelings, but I can't think of a time when I've hurt your feelings. I don't think so.
2: Okay.
1: Anyway.
0: Okay, all right.
1: This is weird, but this is okay.
0: It's your game.
1: It's okay.
2: Yeah, I mean, you're the one wanting to do this. It's all good.
1: I'm just saying where we've landed is weird. I don't know.
2: Okay.
1: Weird to me. I don't mind it, but you know, it's weird. All right.
2: Are you going to answer your question?
1: Oh,
2: see this? See, you do this all the time. You always try to say that we dodged this game. I think you dodged this game.
0: I literally answered so quickly so we can have time to come to you.
2: Yeah.
1: What is the question?
0: You are the one asking the question. No, she's doing that because she wants to say that we're not paying attention.
1: That's hilarious. What did I just ask you? None of us know?
0: Yeah.
2: You're reading a
0: You have
2: laptop.
0: It right in front of you.
1: I've got 50 questions in front of me, and I don't know what I just asked you.
0: What was something about us that we would...
1: See?
2: I can't remember.
0: No, I do, because mine was a physical appearance.
1: Something that you used to care about deeply that no longer matters to you. Okay.
0: I'm always paying attention some of the time.
1: It's a little bit in the vein of what you guys said, but it's not a full on. I don't care as much what people think. I definitely care what people think. I'm not one of those people that's just like, I don't care. No, I care.
2: Is that what we just did?
1: Yeah. But I care. I'll admit it. I care what people think. But after my parents died, to be honest, like there was no one. I learned after that. It was like, it was hard to disappoint them. But I can live with disappointing everybody else. If I have to disappoint you, I don't want to disappoint you, but I can live with disappointing you.
2: Okay.
1: That's something that's changed fundamentally. And that's been a thing that I've had to really, really, really

0: actively work on.
1: If someone hates you, no, seriously, how does that impact your life on a day-to-day basis?
0: I honestly am just the type, because of being raised as, I am a woman, first of all. I am black, and I was raised very deeply Christian and to respect authority and all of that. And I was raised with a super deep consciousness of, like, you know, just walk through the world. I use this word often, circumspectly, just constantly evaluating how you're impacting other people. And if you're not, and if you're bumping up against people in the wrong way, our default was always to assume that we were the ones that were in the wrong. Figure out how you need to correct yourself and move forward differently.
1: That is incorrect in my life.
0: I know.
1: Yeah.
0: And I am envious of people who don't have that deep programming, but it is very deep programming of, like, you're wrong. If there's a conflict, something goes wrong, immediately I'm questioning myself. What did I do? And how can I fix it?
1: I give an example. Back in my hometown, my microphone was always used to beat up Trump supporters all the time. I'm sure you believe that, I'm sure.
0: No.
1: And I would be out in public. Keep in mind, this is a small community of Bakersfield, right? It's 400,000 people. So I would run into Trump supporters all the time. And they would come up and, you know, just a couple of them tried to swell up on me, but they knew I'm not a small guy, so they would never go too far. But because they hate me because of what I said on the mic.
0: Right.
1: That doesn't impact me in any way. I'm going to continue spewing what I want to spew on my microphone, on my shows.
0: I mean, that right there is like, that's somebody you don't even know.
1: But they hate me, though.
0: Yeah, but because of your politics. It's not like you did something, you know, in a personal sense. That's just like, you know, I'm a content creator, for goodness sake. I have people, as you've seen, spewing hate at me nonstop.
1: Your Facebook page.
0: It's terrible. I mean, that kind of stuff lives in a different space, though. Like, I'm not going to be correcting my content because some weirdo from, you know, Tuscaloosa, Mississippi couldn't stand that I said something negative about Donald Trump. But I mean, in interpersonal situations.
1: But in the small community of Bakersfield, it's all personal.
0: That's tough. If you walk up on somebody, walks up on you.
1: That's what I'm telling
0: physically,
1: you. Physically. I don't care, though.
0: Yeah.
1: I don't care. I go, that's a you problem.
0: Right. In that situation, yeah. If you have a problem with me because I spoke my mind about something, you know, related to what's going on in the world, yeah, that is a you problem. All right. We actually do have to take another break, Bo says. And I am mindful of that because I'm obedient. I'm a rule follower.
1: You care what Bo thinks of you.
0: I care what Bo thinks about me. I care what the FCC thinks about all of us. So we're going to take a break and come back with more of our wild card round and hopefully get in a few more questions and stop these derisions and deviations. Hopefully we can get a little bit more focused after this. 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KGLH, I'm Dara Star Tucker. We'll be back with more of the Wild Card Show right after this.
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0: There's going to be so many days you ain't going to see how you going to make it. But you got to keep that faith in that relationship with God wide open. If you ain't going to do that, man, I'm sorry. I don't know what else to tell you. Uncle Steve just trying to tell you the truth. If you don't want to hear the truth, go on, try it your way. Write a book. Let me know how it work out for you.
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0: Star Tucker.
1: Good morning and welcome back to The Front Page. I am Dara Star Tucker, and we are here this morning having our wild card show. This is ostensibly, theoretically, a morning.
2: Roger, excuse me.
1: That one I can pronounce. One of them conversations where we just get to ask all sorts of interesting questions of each other.
2: Wow.
1: Find out more about one another.
2: Wow, cards, gangs, gangs, gangs, gangs. Remember that song?
1: Oh, wild I thought you were going somewhere else.
2: No. Wild Thing, Tone Loke.
1: Yeah, but there's another song from the 60s called Wild Thing, and I thought that's what you were singing, and then you started playing the riff, and I was confused. You know the other one? Wild Thing. You made my heart sing. More white stuff, though.
2: Yeah. Okay. You mean everything groovy. Yeah, I know that song.
1: Okay.
2: That's our whack.
3: I know
2: moment.
3: The song.
1: Okay.
3: It's a movie, too.
2: That is
3: called the Cleveland Indians. Charlie Sheen starred in it.
2: Yep. Major League.
3: Yep.
2: Every time he would come out to the mound, he would play, Wow, thanks.
1: Oh, you're saying in the movie Major League?
2: Correct.
3: Yeah, that was, that was his walk-in song, walk-up song.
1: Okay. All right.
2: Great movie.
3: The first one.
2: Oh, the second one's kind of shaky, yeah.
1: We're just a group of toddlers this morning. We're just, it's like herding cats, all three of us. We're all equally responsible. Okay. Getting back to our wild card format here. We'll start with you, Bo, this time.
3: Started with me last time.
1: Did we? I thought we started with Danny.
3: No, he was on the phone.
1: Okay. Bo, who made you feel seen when you needed it most?
3: My wife.
1: Aw.
2: That's big time.
1: Aw.
3: My wife. I've never had somebody lift me up the way she does.
1: Aww.
3: Support me the way she does. Believe me the way she does. More than my parents, which is weird. But yeah, no, my wife. That's easy.
1: That's cool.
3: Yeah. Second, I would say it was my uncle, my late uncle, Reverend Foster Mijares. The third, a lot of people don't notice, in the middle of the last station that I worked for and while working for here, I needed a job. I have a child. So I applied for the LAPD and the LA County Sheriff's Department. There's one person on this planet that was ecstatic, and that was my Uncle Foster. We would go to church every Sunday. He was my pastor, and I would walk in. And as I'm walking in, if service hadn't started, he'd be like, there go my radio deputy cop nephew right there.
1: Wow.
3: And yeah, I miss that dude so much.
1: Yeah. That's very cool, Bo. Danny, what made you feel seen? Who made you feel seen when you needed it most?
2: I'll keep it short the best I can. You guys know my

0: story. I've talked about it on the mic. You know, grew up without a father, single mom, six kids, the whole nine. I've told the story of my mentor growing up. White man, white van. Real talk.
1: Want some chocolate?
2: Were there suckers?
0: Couldn't happen
2: were there,
0: in 2026.
2: Were there candies offered?
0: Yeah, little candy. Come on in here,
1: let
0: boy.
1: Let see the puppies.
0: But he was from the Pacific Northwest, and he was on a trek to go up and down the state of California, basically, to teach people about the teachings of Jesus Christ. And he landed in Bakersfield and came to our, you know, poor, struggling, poverty-stricken neighborhood and picked up me and a bunch of my buddies, and he changed my life. Because my father wasn't involved in my life at all. Mm-hmm. A couple of my buddies had gone to prison at that time, and I was teetering. Can't lie.
2: Yeah.
0: For him to come into my life and grab me, not only teach me the faith, but also teach me, boy, you could do anything that you wanted to do. Became a father for me, and still to this day is a mentor in my life.
2: That's so cool. That's so cool. It's so important
3: Your
2: to
3: turn.
2: Have people like that. My father used to call those people angels. He said, Dara, you're going to encounter angels in your life, and you'll know them when you see them.
0: Mm-hmm.
2: You'll know them. But God, he said, God is going to send angels into your life, and they'll be there to help you with whatever is needed at that time. So just look for them.
0: And it sucks. A couple of the homies in the neighborhood were like, white dude,
1: come picking you up. I'm zapping it.
2: Yeah.
0: A couple of my homies fell off. You know, we had a group. It was like 10 of us. And we would go every Thursday. He would take us to the church, you know, teachings, like I said, and buy us pizza. And just it was just great. But then a few of them started to fall off because it wasn't cool to do so. And a couple of them cats went to jail.
2: Yeah.
0: And, you know, I just didn't care. Yeah. And as they started to fall off, I just got more focused. And changed my life.
2: Yeah, that's amazing.
0: And I give him credit. I'm on this microphone with KJLH right now because of that.
2: That is so cool. It just lets you know that you have the ability to really impact somebody's life. Mm-hmm. You have that ability. That's amazing. It's very interesting because I was having a conversation a couple of days ago with a friend of mine, Dion, and I've had her on the show very briefly a while back. Not Warwick.
0: Okay.
2: Ms. Dion Lambert, who was one of my dearest friends from college. And I was having this conversation with her a couple of days ago that she was one of the people, she and another friend of mine, Radia, who we lost a few years ago to cancer. But I was really awkward in college. I'm awkward now, but I was like so much more awkward, so much more awkward when I was younger.
4: Wow. I'm just trying to see how much more it could have been.
2: Shut up,
4: I'm just saying.
2: I was so painfully shy. I just was like, especially if I would get into group environments, like people who were like, I was a part of a choir called Souls of Fire. It was like a black choir.
4: Yeah.
2: And I was, you know, I grew up how I grew up around a lot of black folks and white folks, but this was like all black folks. They were loud. They were boisterous. It was just people messing with each other, throwing insults around, just crazy. And everybody was super talented. And it was just that kind of an environment. I was really intimidated. It was just like, I had never been in that kind of environment before. It was just a lot. And I was even more so just going into my little hole, I was just retreating. And Dion was one of the few who just did not look at me like just, oh, this is like just some weirdo, some quiet weirdo. But she really pulled me out of myself. And like, we connected on humor. I just started messing with her really quietly about something. Cause y'all know, you know, I will mess with you. I will jab. But I'm not going to be the loudest one in the room. And you kind of had to be that in this environment. But she was somebody who just took time, who stepped back and went, okay, you're weird. I'm a little bit weird. Let's be weird together. And she brought me into the fold a little bit in that environment in college. So, yeah, I just kind of, actually, this has come up very recently. So I appreciate Dion for seeing me in that environment.
4: Question, how did you get over your shyness?
2: I never have.
4: Yeah, me neither.
2: I don't think you ever do.
4: You don't.
2: I think you just are. It's just a self-consciousness, just an awkwardness. I think I just have always carried it with me and always will.
4: Mine is a fear of rejection. That's my shyness.
2: It is. It's a big fear of rejection. We all have it, though.
4: No, but okay, I can get on a mic in front of, I've done like massive 10,000 plus concerts, so I'm on a mic talking to people. Mm-hmm. That's fine. But like, say I'm in a situation where, you know, naturally before I was married, where even when I met my wife, it wasn't like I didn't have the courage to ask her for her number to date her.
2: Right.
4: I kind of disguised it as something else to get her number.
2: Right.
4: There was a celebrity, same thing. I missed the mark completely. And the next time I saw her, she was like, you should have got my number the first time. Well, let's just go on and knock this out right now. Just go and give me that.
2: Yeah, I mean, I think a lot more people struggle with that than we realize. So they just find their way through it. I think speaking out online actually has helped me in the last many years because I feel like people

0: people experience me in that then that space, and they understand what's actually going on beyond the shyness, beyond the awkwardness. And it's like, oh, okay, this is who you are.
1: Right.
0: And then they, you know, take the time to actually interact. Forrest is on the line. Forrest, good morning. I'm not going to do it. I'm not going to say it because I know you get it all the time.
2: It's okay. Run,
0: Forrest, run. Hey, come on, Danny.
1: I just said it before history. You just can't, so.
2: I'm used to it by now.
0: Forrest, do you want to tell Danny to stop saying that? I'm giving you permission right now to tell Danny to stop it.
1: I told you my former radio show. He was a part of my former radio show.
2: I've been rolling with Danny for a minute.
1: That's exactly. So I got a green light to do it. Thank you.
0: Danny.
2: But two things real quick. Perry Mason still comes on twice a day.
0: Yes, on MeTV. On
2: MeTV.
3: Yeah. Trust me. I know.
2: Oh, okay. Because I watch it. But
0: it's great.
2: The person that changed my life, this cat that grew up across the street from me, his name is William Morgan. He was a Marine, and I used to see him come home on the weekends or something like that. I'm, you know, every once in a while, but he would have on his uniform, his dress blues. He was buff dude, you know, and he would always come out to the street. Like, we're playing football and he interrupted our game, and he used to irritate us sometimes because he, let me show you. But understanding who he was and who he is, I really appreciated him. But one day, back then, it was the 80s, I was in the game, you know, street game. And so I was sitting on the porch one day, and he comes up to me and he goes, "So how long are you going to do this?" And I said, "Do what?" He said, "You know what I'm talking about." He said, "It can't last forever. I got something else for you if you want to try it." And he told me about the Marines, and, you know, I thought about what stuff that he did and what he looked like and all like that. And that made me try it. And, you know, and I've been a whole different person ever since then.
0: Wow.
2: And I don't try to recruit anybody, but I try to change a lot of young men's lives by giving them other options to, you know, take care of themselves and their families.
1: There it is. Another
2: William
1: angel.
2: Morgan.
0: Wow. Thank you, Forrest, for that. William Morgan. As again, I said, it's, you know, changing people's lives. If you catch people at a particular time in their life and play the role that you're supposed to play, it can impact people's lives in a real way. That's just amazing to me.
1: It reminds me, we were at Olive Garden, I think, me and my kids. I may have told this story on the air before. And we're just sitting there, it's me and my two sons. And we were getting bad, I gotta shorten this story, but we're getting bad service from this waitress, this white woman. And she just, you could tell. And she was serving the people around us far more than they were us. And we were there far earlier, right? Not filling our iced teas, not keeping an eyeball on us. And so she just had this attitude. So she comes out, she takes our order. She's got an attitude when she's talking to us. You know, we're upset about that. My sons are like, why is she so angry? My sons are really young, too. Why is she being so bad, you know? Mm-hmm. So don't worry about it. She comes over, gives us our food, kind of tossed us our plates almost. And I'm telling my sons, calm down. I'm going to show you how to handle these situations. The woman finally comes up. You got to wait till you get the food. Before you check a waitress, wait till you get the food first, by the way, Bob.
3: So she comes. I don't play with my food.
1: You don't mess around about your food now. Mm-hmm. So she comes over. Everything's done. And she gives us our bill. And I just turn and I go, "Are you okay?" She starts crying on the spot.
0: "Oh.
1: Are you okay?" And she's like, "Oh, my God." She said, "Do you realize you're the first person to ask me that today? My boyfriend and I literally broke up before I started my shift today, and I just haven't been right." And said, "I am so sorry." She apologized for the way she was acting, apologized for her demeanor, et cetera, et cetera. So she went off, gave her a nice tip. I turned to my sons and I said, "You never know what somebody is going through."
0: Yeah.
1: You never know.
0: Yeah.
1: When somebody gives you a bad attitude, cuts you off in traffic, you know, doesn't hold the door for you at the grocery store, you never know what somebody's going through.
0: Yeah, absolutely true. And, you know, I've witnessed it in the opposite way. You catch somebody at the wrong time and the wrong place in life and you don't play the role that you should, or you say the wrong thing, do the wrong thing, you can impact someone's life much more negatively than what you realize. So it's just important to know that we are impacting one another, whether we realize it or not.
1: Are you going to tell me after the show? I can't wait to hear it.
0: I don't even know if I really want to tell you.
1: Oh, my God.
0: You didn't impact my life. It wasn't anything like that.

0: You're saying I hurt your feelings,
1: I don't
0: though.
1: Know. Maybe you did impact my life.
0: You said I hurt your feelings.
1: Yeah, but it was just a little slight.
0: But I want to know.
1: Yeah, there have actually been a couple, but there's one that I remember.
0: Oh, my God.
1: Yeah, it's okay.
0: I want to know. Look, if I said something that, you know, was wrong.
1: You I'd do, like to Daddy, like, you know you can be a little, you know, look at you, a little smirk on your face. You know, it's not that you don't know. You got a little impish thing about you. It's part of your charm.
0: It's part of my charm? I don't know. Not if you're offended.
1: It's funny to me because you just take on this kind of childlike air and you just become like an 8-year-old. I find 8-year-old humor to be hilarious.
0: Right.
1: And so that's part of the charm. It's part of the Danny Morrison charm. But it you know, it cuts sometimes. It does.
0: Oof. Boy, if my sisters were in here right now, they would go, go on, preach, girl. Go on, preach,
1: girl. Y'all listening, I get it. I understand. Trust me.
0: Yeah.
1: You're great, though, Danny. You have, you know, you know that. You know that. You know that.
0: Yeah, but if I ever said anything that was a slight to you, I want to know about it.
1: But it don't mean you won't do it again.
0: I'm not saying I'm not going to do it again.
1: You know, turn right back around when the feeling hits you. Just say what you got to say. Well, thank you, Danny, and thank you, Bo. I believe that you all do occasionally appreciate these conversations. So, no, I don't think you're running from them.
0: I love them.
1: But we just tend to get a little bit chit-chatty, I think, when we know they're coming up for some reason.
0: When you're going to make me cry about my brother, that's when it's like, that's the one.
1: I wasn't trying to just drag you through it this morning. I think we did well this morning.
0: Yeah.
1: All right. Well, thank you, guys. If you missed any of the show today, you can find past episodes online at kjlhradio.com/podcasts or on the KJLH app. You are listening to Radio Free, 102.3 FM KJLH. 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

0: thank the man, and then you got to get up, get out, and get something. You are tuned in to what? The Steve Harvey Morning Show, and here is Adele Lamar to let you know what's going on today.
1: Well, good morning, Tommy. Good morning, everybody. It's a beautiful Tuesday morning. We're up and rolling this morning, getting some stories to put in front of you. We're going to talk about that big auto theft ring bust. Yeah, $1.3 million worth of stolen cars recovered. Oh, you've been missing your car? We may have it. We've got a metal pole that has strikes a pregnant driver. We'll talk about it and tell you how that driver is doing today. And then we've got some information about a Thousand Oaks hostage scare that ends with a SWAT arrest. And then dozens of fast food restaurants are due to close. Could it be some of your favorites? We'll talk about all this and more as we get started on a Tuesday. Making moves out there in traffic. Well, slow down a bit out there on the northbound 605. Telegraph Road has a reported fire for you out there. It's going to slow you down in Santa Fe Springs, but that's okay. Eastbound 105 at Long Beach Boulevard, you do have a hazard in that area. Then back over, folks are calling me. They're telling me Temple City Boulevard from the westbound 10 is tied up a bit as well. So be careful, be careful, be careful. This traffic update is brought to you by the law offices of Homa Malayam. If you've been involved in a car accident or you've been injured, give her office a call. She'll take care of you personally. 310-207-9009. No recovery, no fee. All right. Good morning, family. We're going to get into a little bit with the KJLH Women's Health Expo. It's coming right around the corner, Saturday, August 15th. We got some more details coming your way. It's Adele Lamar, Radio Free, 102.3 KJLH.
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0: up. And then the second statement that really irked me, boy, Senegal was beating England by 2 goals all the way up to the 85th minute, and they lost 3-2. They got a standing ovation from the fans. But an England fan made me realize how crazy this world is. He said, we will beat Senegal because we colonized them once and we'll colonize them again.
1: Ooh, that racist.
0: I said, man, you can't say nothing more racist than that. But them African nations, boy, they showed up. And Cape Verde,
2: who looked good doing it,
0: who played Argentina, the world champs, all the way to the end, where Messi stood and did not celebrate with his team, signed his jersey, hugged the goalie for Cape Verde, and gave it to him and hugged him and said, man, greatest game I've ever seen in my life.
2: Wow.
0: That was the African nations, big up to y'all, man. I just want to say that this morning. Go ahead, Sherry.
2: Nice. To the motherland. All right. Coming up at 32 minutes after the hour, we will run that prank back with the nephew right after this.
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2: 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Now, traffic. What's happening? Santa Anita Avenue on the west. Eastbound 10, what's happening out there? There's some kind of hazard slowing folks down. Eastbound 105, a hazard at Long Beach Boulevard. Then back over, folks are telling me still an issue, a collision on the westbound 10 at Temple City Boulevard in East LA. So slow down out there, everybody. Good morning. It's a day. Lamar, radio free, 102.3 KJLH.

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4: 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Hello, I'm trying to reach a Quincy, please.
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4: Hey, how are you? My name is Maurice. Maurice calling you from the power company. How you doing today?
5: I'm all right. What's up?
4: Well, listen, we're doing some testing in your neighborhood, and we're calling around to quite a few people in your neighborhood, running some tests on individual homes and making sure the electricity is running correctly. Can I get you to do a few things for me and see if and the quicker we get through with this, sir, and it's a possibility we won't have to turn your power off at all. I know you don't want us to have to come out and turn power off, and you got stuff in your refrigerator that can spoil and things like that. So we want to try to get this done, and hopefully the power with the test that we run, it'll run correctly, and we won't have to do anything. Okay.
5: I don't know nothing about no electricity though. You know what I'm saying? So.
4: No. I understand that. Don't worry about that.
5: All right.
4: Here's what I need you to do. Now, how big is your house? What do you? How many bedrooms you got?
5: Four bedrooms.
4: Four bedrooms. Now, you have upstairs, downstairs?
5: It's too short.
4: Okay. All right. So here's what we need to do. If you can.
5: This ain't gonna take long though, right? I gotta, cause I'm in a hurry, man. I ain't gonna have a lot of time.
4: No. This won't take long at all, sir. Can I get you to take your breaker and shut down everything upstairs, and we're gonna run a test on the stuff downstairs right now? It'll be real quick.
5: All right. Just shut everything off.
4: I want you to keep the downstairs open and keep that so we can run our test on this thing.
5: All right. Everything's shut. Everything's down.
4: Okay. You turned off
5: everything.
4: Upstairs.
5: I just turned off all the switches.
4: Okay. Here's what I need you to do. I need you to.

0: turn on your television and then turn it off.
1: Downstairs?
0: Downstairs. How many TVs you got?
1: I got two TVs downstairs.
0: Let's turn them both on.
1: Hang on. All right, they both on.
0: Okay, now you got a microwave in your kitchen?
1: Yeah, I got a microwave.
0: Okay, turn that on.
1: It's already on, man. I can see the lights on. It's got the clock on it.
0: That's got that double atron thing that's going through there. It's a whole different type of current. I just want
1: to
0: make
1: I don't know nothing about what you're talking about, but I got to get to work, man. So the microwave's on. It's running.
0: No. I want you to actually turn it on. I want you to actually push like a minute or two on that thing.
1: What's
0: that
1: got to do with anything, man? Come on now. I mean, what I got to do?
0: No, this is a test, sir. What I don't want to have to do is come out there and turn your power off. And I don't want to do that. You got a lot of food in your fridge, I'm sure, right?
1: All right. Hey, look, it's on. Microwave's on, TV's on.
0: Okay, now, open your refrigerator.
1: Work, man. The electricity works downstairs.
0: But what we got to do is we got to make sure that this stuff isn't overpowered. Now, can you open your refrigerator?
1: Yeah, man.
0: Do you see the button? You can push it and the light will go out. You know what I'm talking about?
1: Come on, man. You ain't got nobody to just be able to check something outside, man. I mean, I'm in the fridge.
0: I understand, but push that button 5 times for me and see what it does.
1: The light button?
0: Yeah, push that light button 5 times.
1: Come on, man.
0: All right, did it go off and on every time?
1: Yeah, it's off and on, man. Ain't nothing wrong with the refrigerator. The refrigerator's plugged in, man.
0: Okay, now here's what I want you to do. Right there, if you're in the kitchen, turn your sink on for me.
1: Turn the sink on. What they got to do with electricity, man?
0: Well, see, that's a nitro current. That's a nitro current. You wouldn't understand that, but I need you to turn that on for me, too. Just turn it on full blast. Got it on?
1: I got it on.
0: Okay, now go in your master bedroom.
1: I can turn it off?
0: No, let that water run. Go in your master bedroom and go in the bath for me. I appreciate you helping me out on this.
1: Man, Quincy. Come on, man.
0: Quincy, I appreciate
1: you. I'm in a hurry. I mean, everything's working. I'm in the bath. What's up?
0: Okay, flush that toilet for me, Quincy.
1: Say what?
0: Flush that toilet for me.
1: Flush the toilet?
0: Yeah, flush that toilet.
1: Man, that ain't even electrical.
0: What it is, it's an aqua boogie.
1: Man, look, you need to get somebody. I'm going to flush the toilet. There ain't no electrical plugs or nothing in this area, man.
0: Right, I understand that. You know, see, what it is, this is an aqua boogie current that flows through that water. Flush that thing for me one time. Yeah. Yeah, that's it. Okay. All right.
1: Toilet works, man. You ain't got nobody in the area that could come out here and just check this out, man.
0: Quincy, I'm trying my best not to come out and turn your power off. And I know you got somewhere to go.
1: Why you gonna turn my power off, man? You supposed to be making sure the power stay on.
0: Right, I understand that. Now, Quincy, do you have a blender?
1: Yeah, I got a blender, man. I got a blender, I got a TV, I got a refrigerator, and they all work. The toilet works, everything works.
0: All right, what I want you to do is get this blender, and we'll just throw you a few cubes of ice or something in there and turn that thing on for me.
1: Come on, man.
0: We're almost done.
1: I got to get to work, man.
0: Just work with me, Quincy. I appreciate it, man.
1: This is just a blender. Come on, man. This is some bullshit.
0: Yeah, that's that isometric current.
1: Electricity work in this house, man. You need to check the next house.
0: You don't have no problems with no smoothies or nothing in that thing, do you?
1: You serious? Man, what the hell that got to do with anything, man? I got to get to work.
0: I understand.
1: Like, listen. A minute, man. This is going too far.
0: Okay.
1: Have somebody come out here or do this because I need to get to my job.
0: And I understand that.
1: Well, I could just call and have people go through the damn house playing scavenger hunt. I got to get to work.
0: Okay. Now, listen, Quincy, one last thing. Are you able to shut that breaker, put that breaker back on, and then shut off downstairs and then go upstairs and check some stuff for me?
1: I'm not shutting off no breaker downstairs. I shut off the one upstairs. We done turned on everything down here. I got the blender. I done turned on the microwave, the refrigerator. Come on, man. Flushing the toilets and I got to get to work.
0: Quincy, I need you to lose this attitude you got.
1: I need you to get somebody down here to do this. My electricity in my house work. It work for you. Call me. The only thing that ain't work is my ain't at work because I'm here doing this bull. Playing off and on. Get somebody in here. This works.
0: Now don't piss me off and make me turn it all the way off.
1: You won't. My work. And when I get back from work, my still should be on.
0: I got one more thing I need to say to you, Quincy.
1: It better be the last thing.
0: This is Nephew Tommy from the Steve Harvey Morning Show. You just got pranked by your sister Gail.
1: Gail better be in a witness protection program, man. Let me turn this water off, man. You got me.
0: Let me ask you something, man. What is the baddest? I'm talking about the baddest radio show in the land.
1: That's got to be the Steve Harvey Morning Show. And Tommy, you call me again,

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1: Thank you, nephew. Coming up next, ask the CLO, our Chief Love Officer, Steve Harvey, in the building right after this.
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0: today, always up and on the latest news and issues. Today, tell us what's going on.
1: Well, looks like two men have been arrested, Tommy, in connection with an organized vehicle theft ring targeting luxury and high-performance cars all across Southern California. When they were apprehended, looks like they got about over $1 million worth of stolen vehicles back. The investigation began in 2026 after, well, actually this 2026 Chevrolet Stingray, the Corvette, valued at about $105,000, was stolen in Thousand Oaks from a dealership. It was early in the morning, like on May 19th. And then on July 1st, detectives from the Sheriff's East County Special Enforcement Unit, the Organized Retail Theft Task Force, and other units within that department executed the operation to get them. Brandon Taylor and John Ivy were arrested during the operation. They were booked on suspicion of vehicle theft, conspiracy, and possession of stolen vehicles. They had search warrants in North Hollywood, different parts of L.A. They were able to come up with these blank temporary license plates, high-end vehicle key fobs, fraudulent vehicle documents, and electric devices believed to have been used in the scheme. Now, what kind of cars did they get? Well, the Lamborghinis, the Porsches, they had some Hummers, some BMWs. Yeah, they had a lot. It looks like now they're being held until their bill is set. Well, the bill has been set at $250,000. And the case has been submitted to the Ventura County District Attorney's Office. And we'll see how it goes. But yep, cars brought home to their owners. Let's take a look at traffic. Bellflower Boulevard, off the off-ramp there, is tied up on the northbound 405. A collision there. Long Beach Boulevard from the westbound 91 with a crash. And then you're back over. Looks like you're still dealing with issues on the southbound 405 at Sherman Way. Those areas still tied up, so be careful out there. Good morning, family. It's a day. 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
0: How's everything going in the city today?
7: Well, everybody's, you know, getting recouping from the holiday. But there's some interesting information out there. They're saying the illegal fireworks that lit up Los Angeles, the skyline on the 4th, that it was so bright that the flashes could be seen from space. NASA had this view from the International Space Station as it orbited, you know, over Southern California. And they said the celebration was so bright, it reached all the way to space. As beautiful as it looked, they're saying, but it was all illegal fireworks that caused trouble closer to home. But a lot of folks were able to really get out there and see this. I know when you're coming from the valley and you're going into LA, it is amazing to see. But of course, the smoke, they're saying, has caused some poor air quality, and we've got to get that out of there. And of course, a lot of cities saying they're illegal, and so we deal with those issues. And the fact that people still pop them well after the 4th. But that's another another topic for another day. All right, let's take a look at traffic. Cherry Avenue for the eastbound 191. Collision there, heads up. Northbound 405 at Bellflower Boulevard, you got a crash in the westbound 210 at Grand. Still slow and go in those areas, so be aware of that, all right? The KGLH Women's Health Expo is coming up Saturday, August 15th. The ladies, have you registered? Have you got your sister to register? What about your best friend, your mom, your sisters, all those? Get them registered so we can have an amazing day in Long Beach at the Convention Center. 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You've been in an accident. You shouldn't stress. The SOS Lawyers have your back. 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Good morning, family. 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

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So we have that available. 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Northbound 605 at Ramona Boulevard. There's a reported fire there. Heads up, Victory Boulevard tied up from the southbound 405 with maintenance. And then you're back over. Looks like folks were calling me about this area. Let me see if it's still there. Yep, still a problem for you there on southbound 605 at the westbound 10. That collision in Baldwin Park, working to get it clear. Give us a little time, all right? If you're celebrating a birthday today, you better jump on the birthday list. We want to show you some birthday love. But we do shut down the list at the top of the hour, so you have just minutes to do that, all right? The top of the 8 o'clock hour. 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Been in an accident, don't stress. The SOS Lawyers have your back. 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Good morning, family. It's a day. 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

0: The Empire State Building climbers are out on supervised release. They are out. They were arraigned on a host of charges, including burglary, reckless endangerment, criminal mischief, violation of local law, possession of burglar's tools, criminal tampering, criminal trespass, and disorderly disorderly conduct. That's a lot of charges. Last week, we all saw the Russian couple.
1: That's what I'm talking about.
0: Yeah.
1: Why? How they out already?
2: Well, Tommy, all you got to do is climb your black up there and then you can find out how long you're supposed to be in. No, I'm right, not going up there.
0: That is crazy. No fear of heights, nothing. They were dressed in all black. They climbed the Empire State Building spire more than 1,400 feet in the air without safety equipment. They didn't have harness. They were waving a banner with a quote from Jimi Hendrix. When the power of love beats the love of power, the world knows peace. Then the couple got engaged before New York City.

0: coming up at the top of the hour, right about 4 minutes after. It's my strawberry letter for today. And the subject is, does my fiance hate my family? All right. Yeah. We'll get into that, find out what that's all about in just a few, because right now the nephew is here with today's prank phone call. Nephew, what you got for us?
1: On this great Tuesday morning, let's yes. get it here. Let's see here. Your daughter bit my son.
0: Oh, no.
1: Your daughter bit my son. We've all gone through that when our kids are young. One's going to bite another one. You know how it go. Your daughter bit my son. It's right here. Woo-hoo, went a little different. Let's go, cat dog.
2: Hello.
3: Hello, may I speak to Kira?
2: This is Kira.
3: Kira Mc.
2: This is Kira.
3: Look, do your daughter go to Little Academy?
2: Yes. Who's this?
3: And her name is.
2: Yes. Who's this?
3: Listen, your daughter then bit my son, Joshua, on the back.
2: My daughter bit you. No.
3: This
2: no.
3: is Wilton. Your daughter then bit my son.
2: Well, Wilton, slow the down. You can't just call my house and tell me my daughter bit your
3: you
2: son.
3: You ain't finna sit here and be cussing at me, lady. I just said your daughter, Sakira, bit my son, Joshua,
2: no.
3: in the back.
2: And I just said no. I just said no. Two things. One, my daughter wouldn't bite nobody. And two, don't call my house with this tone.
3: I call with any kind of tone I want to call with. All I'm saying is your daughter done bit my son in the back. And I'm going to tell
2: and
3: you
2: all so- I'm saying is don't call my house with this attitude saying some that my daughter bit your child in the back. My daughter has manners and she wouldn't be biting nobody in the back. What the did your
3: how
2: son
3: the hell if you know somebody go, the how the hell you know what your daughter going to be doing if you ain't there?
2: Because
3: 24.
2: I raised my daughter.
3: You raised the
2: shit. You live with your son?
3: She ain't.
2: You live with your son or you just come in once a month and try to do some kind of daddy work?
3: Your daughter ain't but 4 years old. How in the hell you know her that well?
2: I've been with her for 4 years. Where the you been? My daughter does not be biting people around in the back and the neck or any thing like that. What the hell is wrong with you?

0: Lamar always in the know about what's going on around town. So let's go on and tell the family what the station got going on today.
1: Well, Gospel Royalty is coming to Los Angeles, and KGLH is proud to present Kim Burrell live at the Blue Note. This is July 9th. It's a praise party that you don't want to miss, hosted by our Andre Russell. When we say we outside, we're not just outside. We outside for gospel too, right? 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You can grab those tickets there and be ready for the praise party. All right, now let's roll through a little traffic this morning. Liberty Canyon Road from the Southbound 101. There's a crash out there in West Valley. Folks are trying to get around it. Allow yourselves a little extra time. The Westbound 91 at Bellflower Boulevard, Santa Fe Springs is tied up with a crash there. It's not going anywhere anytime soon. Hopefully, we will not have to put a SIG alert there to require more time. And then Victory Boulevard, that's maintenance on the Southbound 405 there in West Valley. They're working to get those areas taken care of. Allow them to do so safely, all right? So be careful, be careful, be careful. All righty, when we come back, we got some more information for you to take you into the weekend. It's all coming your way. Good morning, family. 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
1: Time for a look at the city. Hey, Aday, what is happening in L.A.?
2: Well, our soccer fans are kind of disappointed. Eliminated from the FIFA World Cup.
3: We tried.
2: I know. Belgium, was it?
3: Yep.
2: Nope. 4-1? Well, we probably shouldn't have interfered.
3: I mean, we. One person.
2: Donald Trump called and asked for a review of sorts. So one of the players, one of the star players, could continue to play. It hadn't been done in 60 years, that kind of call. And he said that he only asked for a review. He did not ask to, you know. But, yeah. We probably should have just left that alone. Just left it alone. Well, it's okay.
3: No, it's not.
2: It's okay. Still more play. We can still root on some other folks, but we have been eliminated from FIFA. But that's all right. But you know the great thing about the FIFA World Cup is that people who have never really paid attention to the sport, the craze of it has, like, made fans. Like, glued. Like, some of my girlfriends, I'm calling them, girl, I'm watching. So, what? I love that it's brought us together like that. So that's good. That's some good. Some good fans out there. That is football. Let's take a look at traffic. Manchester Boulevard from the southbound 405. There is a collision there. That'll be there for a minute. Paramount Boulevard from the southbound 5 with a hazard. Sepulveda Boulevard is tied up on the westbound 118. That is out in West Valley, and it is a collision. Folks are trying to find their way around that. If you just slow down a bit, you'll be on your way. But if you're just in a hurry, you will need to find some alternate, an alternate route. That'll get you through there. This traffic update is brought to you by the SOS Lawyers. You've been in an accident. You shouldn't stress. The SOS Lawyers, they've got your back. But you got to call them. 877-SOS. SOS-1. Good morning, family. It's Aday Lamar. 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
1: 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Quick look at traffic, making moves out there. There are a few things to watch out for. Normandy Avenue from the southbound 405 with a crash, and then Century tied up on the eastbound 105. That's a little slow and go as well. All right. 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
1: Oh, it's a great birthday list. It's a great birthday list. We got Kephas Falls, 79 today in Houston. Carolyn Walter is 66 in Phoenix. Antoine DJ Big Chuck. 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
1: McCoy in L.A., happy birthday. Justin Gerard Smith is 37. Patricia Tyler in Vegas, 68. Tashonda Frederick, 53 in Linwood. Brandon Winbush is on our list today. Clarence Perry, happy birthday. Michelle Hennings, 58 in Apple Valley. And Nioka Betty is 56 in Arizona. Happy birthday, everybody. I like that. Short and sweet birthday list there. Birthday list is brought to you by the SOS Lawyer. You've been in an accident. That's not good. Insurance companies, well, they're not trying to pay you. The SOS Lawyer will make sure they do it, though, right? 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That's 877-SOS-SOS-1. Lakewood Boulevard tied up on the northbound 5. That collision still very active out there in Santa Fe Springs. Altadena dealing with Loyal Avenue on the westbound 210. A sig alert has been placed there. Sig alert means there was an earlier accident, a problem, and they're trying to clear it up, but it's taking a little bit longer than they expected. So that means time is needed. So have some patience, all right? Keep listening. I've got some information for you. A young lady, dynamo in school, 4.0. Her junior year gets accepted to Howard. I'm so happy for her. But it's some money, so I need some help and finding some organizations that can get this to her by August. I'll give you some details coming back, all right? Good morning, family. It's Aday LaVar, Radio Free, 102.3 KJ.
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1: All right, this is from Brittany on Steve Harvey FM. Brittany says, my parents have been married for 24 years, and I can't remember a time when they seemed happy together. They don't scream or throw things, but they bicker constantly, barely spend any time together, and act more like roommates than a married couple. Growing up, I always assumed they were staying together for me and my younger sister, but now I've graduated from college, my sister has moved away to school, and neither of us is living at home anymore. It makes me wonder why they're still doing this to themselves. Is it my place to say something to give them permission to split, or should I stay out of it and mind my business?
2: No, they can't split. They cannot split.
1: What do you mean?
3: Really? You don't think so?
2: They can't split. I know they can't.
3: Why not?
2: Because don't nobody want either one of them.
4: They need them arguments.
2: They need that. They already know. They done looked at each other. They done sized it up. They know what they done grown into. Ain't nobody gonna want me. Ain't nobody gonna want you. We might as well just stay here.
1: 24 years.
2: Yeah. But I know some people that's in relationships that they are miserable in.
1: They bicker all the time.
2: Man, you could just tell it ain't no good.
1: Uh-huh. What are some of the signs?
2: Well, for a man, I know all the signs for a man.
1: Okay.
3: Like what?
1: Let's hear it. Yeah.
2: Sitting in the driveway, looking at the door. Anywhere better than here.
1: Why isn't my man home? I know he got off work hours ago.

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1: Girl, keeping it local. What's the update?
2: Well, I need the help of the family, Shirley. I have a student, a brilliant young lady, who's a junior who wants to transfer to Howard. They've accepted her. She's a psychology student who's done some research that just pushed her over the top, like to the front of the line for Howard. And she has all this wonderful work ahead of her. But as you know, as students and getting the word last minute, it costs. It's going to cost her $30,000 a semester, $60,000 a year to go to Howard. But if she can get it together, she will be there. That's going to take care of her housing, her meal plans, and all that good stuff. So I'm looking for organizations. I'm looking for individuals, anyone that can help me or steer me in the right direction so I can get this young lady this money so she can go to school in August. All right? So for the next 2 years, she's going to need, about $120,000? So I'm trying to figure out if she can do payment plans, if they have any scholarships that they have available for her. She's applied for some financial aid assistance, but we're in crunch time. So if you have an organization or you know an organization or you just got $120,000 you want to put toward a young person's life, call us at 520-KJLH and get me that information. Or you can shoot me an email at adailamar.com, adailamar.com. I am quite sure that we're going to be able to come up with something, right, for this young lady. Perhaps I'll get her to come on and share more of this research that she had to do as to get in, to get her over into the top of this list to be accepted to Howard in psychology. So I was quite impressed and would really like to be able to get the community to do something. What can we do? What can we do? So you have my number and you have my email. So shoot me an email. Let's see what we can do, all right? Let's take a quick look at traffic. La Brea Avenue from the westbound 10 with a hazard. Southbound 405 at Nordhoff Street, there's a collision. And then back over, looks like we got some problems. This is going to be, they cleared it. Westbound 60 at the 57. Hopefully we'll get that cleared up in Baldwin Park. In the meantime, though, careful. Good morning, family. It's Aday Lamar, Radio Free, 102.3 KJLH.
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3: We'll talk about irony, guys. Did you see when the Trump supporters who attended the July 4th Trump's Freedom 250 celebration on the National Mall were directed to take shelter at the National African American History and Culture Museum as severe...
4: we ain't got no room.
3: Of all the places.
4: Girl, yeah. I didn't know what you said, Carl. I thought you said something else. I went, what? Oh, we there now? Oh, you said, okay. I don't know what I heard, but I went, all right, now we doing it. This is a morning show now.
3: Yes. Why does cussing always have to validate everything? All right. We do on this show. Severe thunderstorms roll through Washington, D.C. Social media users posted messages to Trump supporters. Don't touch nothing. Go and read the exhibits and learn something. Others posted, go to the basement and read what some of your ancestors did, okay?
4: Thought in the basement.
3: Since you're over here. Yeah.
5: Now, how ironic is this when, you know, this was one of the places and museums that the president wanted to...
3: Yeah.
5: You know,
3: he didn't want it. Uh-uh. At all. Yeah.
5: We always say
3: take cover. Use it to take cover from the
4: eight more museums on this block. I don't know how they chose this one.
6: I'd have set up projectors. If I worked out, I'd set up projectors and everything. Just show them all kind of stuff.
5: Right.
3: Right.
6: Fire hose, guard dog, bull Connor. I'd have just been showing.
3: Yes. All right. Coming up, we'll play another round of Would You Rather right after this.
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1: Information update with the Queen of Heels, Adele Lamar. What's going on around this city, girl?
2: Well, let me tell you, Tommy, I just love our family because we love each other so. Excited about the possibilities. We've gotten some contacts. We're reaching out. Big thank you to those that called in. I was telling you about the 4.0 student that has been accepted to Howard because of extensive research she's done in psychology. At this tender age, she's just a junior, but they saw fit to move her to the front of the line and get her there at Howard. But she just found out about it, and it's going to cost, as you can imagine, $30,000 a year. So she's got two more years, $120,000 total max, right? But we've got to take this in chunks. So if we could just get her ready for August, we can figure out the next, you know, year and a half. So she needs $30,000 so she can be there ready for school in August. If you have any information, any leads, give us a call at 520-KJLH or email me at Adailamar, A-D-A-I-L-A-M-A-R. Reach the station in some kind of way with that information, and we will pass that along. Thank you so much to those that have called in. I'm keeping their names anonymous who called in and everything, but certainly appreciate you. We are on our way to get this young lady to school at Howard, okay? So thank you. Let's take a look at traffic. All right, we're moving. Imperial Highway.

0: the northbound 710. There is a collision out there, southbound 101 at Hollywood Boulevard, and then the eastbound 118 at Sepulveda Boulevard. It's a hit and run. No injuries. That's the good news. But everything else seems to be moving if we can get that out of the way. And we'll do it. We'll do it. All right. Good morning, family. It's a day, Lamar. 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
2: Well, I'm just so thankful, grateful to the folks that are calling in to help this young lady who is so deserving. She's worked so hard in her studies, a 4.0 student that's a junior headed to Howard. But as you can imagine, as a student, it can get quite expensive. 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If you can think of anyone or you're running into one, give us a call here at the station. Leave that message for me, as well as you can send me an email at adailamar.com, adailamar.com, and we'll get that to that young lady. We got to get her ready for August. She's a psychology student. Like I said, 4.0, did some major research. Howard took this look at her and said, we need her, so we need to get her there, right? So go ahead and get me that information as quickly as you can. We certainly, certainly appreciate it, all right? Llama Q is up next. He's got some good music for you, and of course, I hear he's got more information about the gospel royalty that's coming to town. You heard me, Kim Burrell, live at the Blue Note. Details coming your way. Good morning, family. It's Aday Lamar, and you're listening to the Steve Harvey Morning Show. 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

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Still got Chris Brown with his Dairy Cut from Bobby Caldwell. Latest from Kevin Ross coming up. And stores are falling on Radio Feature News, local and national, KJLHradio.com. Remembering George E. Johnson, founder of Johnson Products Company, passed away at the age of 99. Prayers definitely for his family. And addressing financial challenges, the impact of food security on military families? 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

0: 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Leaders of PJ Moore and Mutual for the 661. Did I hear you leaving work early?
1: Yeah, today was a good day.
0: How'd you pull that off, leaving work early?
1: You know, God is good. All the time. And I'm a good girl.
0: That's right. I got the latest from Shaggy featuring Robin Thicke inside another 20 minutes of nonstop music. Here's what we're talking about this hour, fam. Gospel royalty is coming to Los Angeles. Kim Burrell. Of course, Radio Free 102.3 KJLH presents. Kim Burrell is going to be live at the Blue Note July 9th. That's coming up this Thursday. It's a praise party hosted by our very own Andre Russell. So, yeah, I'll listen longer to win tickets or sign up at KJLHradio.com from the only station that loves you back. 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

0: Otis at 43, KTLH, Ray J. One Wish, got recording, but check it in. 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What? I think you'll stick around. That's what happened. All right, family, take a look at your sports scene. World Cup info this hour, 11:42. And the 26th annual KJLH Women's Health Expo with one question.
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0: 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I just smite for West LA, and Jackie's got a birthday today.
1: Oh my God, happy birthday to me.
0: There you go. And the latest from Snoop coming up, throwback from Anita Baker. Get you ready for Gospel Royalty. Kim Burrell's going to be live this Thursday night at the Blue Note. Got those tickets coming up. Just stay with me. Plus, we take a look at your sports scene. So, Belgium savors the win over the United States 4-1. The victory means that Belgium will now face Spain in the quarterfinals. Kawhi Leonard hires Harrison Gaines as his new agent to negotiate a contract extension with the Toronto Raptors once it's traded from the Clippers is official. Keep eyes on that one. And the MLB Dodgers and Rockies play tonight.
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0: 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We're in this love together. Renee, checking in.
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0: Latest from Ella May. I got some Bob Marley for LaMert Park. Another 20 minutes of nonstop music coming up. Plus, to get you ready for Gospel Royalty, Kim Burrell. Going to be live this Thursday night at the Blue Note. I'll tell you what to call for those tickets. Plus, entertainment trending. Nipsey Hussle's estate valued at $11 million finally distributed to his two children after a lengthy legal battle. It's been going on for a while. And Will Smith, Jada Pinkett, a story for the ages, a love story for the ages. There you go. Check it out. 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

0: Talk about it this hour at 1:42. All right, fam, let me get you ready for Gospel Royalty. Kim Burrell's going to be live this Thursday night, Blue Note. Andre Russell's going to be our host, 10th caller. I got your tickets. 310-330-KJLH. That's 310-330-5555.
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0: 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New artist Rick Doran, new single I'm Blessed. Check your traffic next hour, 12 after. And your tickets, Kim Burrell, Blue Note, this Thursday night. Andre Russell's going to be your host. Tyresha in the 213.
1: Did I win the ticket?
0: Yes, you did.
1: Yeah.
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It's Luther, Dance with My Father. You know what I remember? An interview back in the day, Luther said, if you thought he could sing, Luther said his dad was a guy. For sure. All right, got John Legend coming up. Take a first look at your drive eastbound 210 at North San Dimas Avenue. Accident with injuries. First responders on scene. Southbound 5 at Indiana Street. Accident, no injuries. And then we've got eastbound 91 at the 605 split. Accident off to the shoulder. Traffic still heavy in that area. Traffic brought to you by the offices of F. Judson Esquire. If you've been involved in an accident, the SOS lawyers want you to know hard facts of life. Show attorney Johnson and the SOS lawyers are the ones you need to call. 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
2: So let me say something, because I got something to say. The song is called Forgive Them.

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Things starting to really seem different. 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You gotta watch what you be doing to God's children. 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

0: Stay safe, Anniston. I got that for the South Bay. Got layers of camp coming up. Kenny Lattimore from the South Bay. Tammy Mack coming up after 3. More info and to register KJLH Women's Health Expo Saturday, August 15th, Long Beach Convention Center.
1: Yay! Oh, my God. I can't wait.
0: I know that's right. More info at KJLHradio.com and with Tammy coming up after 3. Take another look at your drive. Northbound 170 at Burbank Boulevard, Caltrans, maintenance. Yeah, you got to be patient with that. Eastbound 10 at the Hooper Street on-ramp. We got a hit and run. No injuries. Glad everybody came out of that okay. Southbound 14 via Princessa. That's in Santa Clarita. Yeah, Santa Clarita. Got a traffic hazard in lane, so stay safe out there, family. That's another look. KJLH traffic.
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1: Tammy Mack, what's going on?
0: You know, that cough is lingering. I don't know what that is.
1: It is lingering. What's going on?
0: I don't know. Doctor don't know yet. Are we trying to figure it out?

0: We'll see.
1: All right. I heard a lot of folks got sick.
0: They say it's not viral. It's not a bacteria. I don't know what to do. I ain't been around no fires. So this is very interesting. Would you look it up? Emmy's looking up symptoms for me.
1: Pneumonia virus.
0: What is it?
1: Everybody's got this new upper respiratory thing going on. I think you've been dealing with it for about 3 weeks.
0: The human meta pneumonia virus?
1: Yeah.
0: What is it?
1: HMPV. It's supposed to be the new thing. This is why it's lingering on for 3 weeks like that.
0: Oh.
1: Yeah, you got all these symptoms.
0: Nasal congestion, cough. I don't have a fever. Maybe shortness of breath. What's that? Respiratory droplets from coughing. It's the S.
1: That's it.
0: So I just shook somebody's hand. Contaminated service.
1: Yeah, it seems serious.
0: Well, if you've been in a serious accident, the SOS lawyers would like for you to do the right thing. If you are injured in an accident involving any type of vehicle, they want you to call the SOS lawyers, okay? 877-SOS-SOS-1. You can lock that in. 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
1: Yes.
0: Kim Burrell.
1: Yes.
0: 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So USA loses to FIFA, huh?
1: Yeah, we got smacked.
0: I blame it on all the drama.
1: Okay, that could work.
0: I blame it on all the drama. You know, the man got red carded. They kicked him out. And they say he can come in later. Uh-huh. And then Trump and his cronies, you know, called up. Hey, put him in now. Put him in now. Put him in now. So then he gets back in.
1: Okay.
0: They reverse the red card. Now, I did see the play in which they said he stomped on the other player's ankle.
1: Uh-huh.
0: It didn't look like it was intentional at all. Mm. It did not look like it deserved a red card at all. Mm-hmm. So I agree with them letting him back in, but I think, you know, it was kind of blown up. And I think that pressure busting pipes.
1: Pressure always busting pipes.
0: Yeah.
1: That's what it's going to do.
0: And so Belgium, I think it was, whooped the USA's behind 4-1.
1: Yeah, that's pretty bad, man.
0: So they was mad.
1: Yeah, we was out there looking like the Clippers yesterday.
0: Oh, stop it. We're radio free.
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1: I like that.
0: You like it?
1: That's jamming right
0: there. Okay, great. The KJLH Women's Health Expo is back. 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And this year, a whole pavilion for Alzheimer's care and the ones who take care of them. Finally, a pavilion for caregivers. Love that.
1: That's amazing.
0: Love that. 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Breakout sessions that will change how you think about your body, free massages, and the first ever author's corner. If you're an author, they only have enough room for 10.
1: Okay.
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0: And now it's your chance to get tickets to the LA Jazz Festival on the beach. 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On Sunday the 23rd, it's John Legend, Raphael Sadiq, Original Coffee, Terrace Martin, and more. 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

0: And now it's your chance to get tickets to the LA Jazz Festival on the beach. 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
1: I'm Dr. Angela Massengale Ely, daughter of Fred and Ovelia Bradford, founders of the School of Little Angels. 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
0: 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From the poison. 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
0: And get a little dose of happy with Tammy Mac. With Happy with Tammy Mac podcast.
1: Okay. Here for that.
0: Roy Wood Jr. Uh-huh. No, somebody else is today. I'm sorry. Roy Wood Jr. was last week.
1: Okay. It's all right.
0: I think this week is... I don't know. Might be Kelly Price. Yeah, I think Googling.
1: Nah, if it's Kelly Price, you definitely want to tune in for that. Every time we see Kelly Price, is something going on.
0: I'm not sure. I haven't looked to see who's up today.
1: Okay.
0: 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Let's see. 1, 2, 3, 4. Okay, so Roy Wood is still up, right?
1: Okay, Roy Wood.
0: Roy Wood is still up. So we'll have a new podcast up today.
1: Okay.
0: Prayerfully.
1: Here for that. He gave some really good advice on co-parenting. I didn't necessarily like what he had to say, but it was purposeful.
0: You watched it?
1: I was watching it.
0: Yeah. I told you weren't going to like what he had to say about co-parenting.
1: Yeah, I didn't like it.
0: But sometimes you have to take medicine that doesn't taste good, but makes you better.
1: Absolutely.
0: You know, so that's all good. 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

0: Out LA this Thursday, July 9th at 7 p.m. and 9:30 p.m. Hosted by me, Andre Russell. 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
1: You've been hearing about it, and now it's your chance to get tickets to the LA Jazz Festival on the beach. 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